0: past $30,000. Friends have launched a GoFundMe campaign to cover her mounting hospital costs and fly her safely back to Australia. To sport, and Beau Fermor is a fresh worry for the Titans after being forced from the field with a rib injury over the weekend. He's unlikely to line up for this weekend's clash against the Bunnies, with Josh Patson expected to be a straight swap as he aims to return from his concussion layoff. Teams will be named this afternoon. And the Ben King era at the Gold Coast Suns is all but over after the key forward declared his desire to move closer to family in Victoria. The club confirmed King broke the news during his exit interview yesterday, sparking a race for his signature, with Hawthorn believed to be the heavy favourites. To the weather, partly cloudy across the coast today with a top of 25. Showers tomorrow with a chance of a morning thunderstorm as well. A possible shower on Thursday before clearing to lovely sunny conditions for the Gold Coast Show holiday on Friday. Right now at the Seaway, it is 22 degrees.
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0: Beat the Bowser.
5: Yeah.
0: What's your name? Where are you from?
5: Ken Buzzian, Burley Waters.
0: All right. Nice part of the world, isn't it?
5: Beautiful, yeah. Nice day.
0: Yes, it is. We start pumping the free fuel. The amount flows up and down. You need to yell out stop in time. Are you ready to have a shot?
5: Yes, love. Yep.
0: Okay, good luck. Here we go.
5: Yep.
6: $1. $18. $127. $129. $188.
5: Stop.
0: $188.
5: Yep.
0: That's a good win.
5: Yes, too good. Yep.
0: What's the beeping in the background?
5: Bloody birds, is it?
0: I don't think it's birds. We'll see how it finished, Ken, shall we? Here we go.
6: $276. $21. $22. $164. $470.
0: Oh, I think you did very well. 188.
5: Oh, well. Oh, yeah, bloody oath.
0: Good job. Yeah.
5: Thanks, love. No worries.
0: Another chance to win is coming up in the next 40 minutes. Hot Tomato and Sunshine Ford's $20,000 beat the Bowser.
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18: It's just after 11 o'clock. Hi, I'm Sinead Holmes. The rape-accused ex-partner of former Premier Anastasia Palaszczuk has had his court case adjourned for a second time. Dr. Reza Adib is charged with rape, sexual assault and deprivation of liberty over an alleged incident involving a woman in her 30s at the surgeon's Burleigh Heads apartment earlier this year. He was due to face Southport Court this morning, but the case was pushed back again, adjourned until October 1. A main beach surf has ended in disaster with a man rushed to hospital with serious head and spinal injuries. Emergency crews were called to Seaworld Drive around 6:30 this morning after the man came into trouble while out on the waves. He's been taken to the specialised spinal ward at Brisbane's Princess Alexandra Hospital in a serious condition. The Premier says serious repeat offenders should face the consequences of their actions. The state government will this week introduce their new breach bail go to jail laws in state parliament that will see offenders who commit crimes while out on bail sent straight back to jail. David Crisafulli says it's a no-brainer.
19: Queenslanders deserve to know when a serious repeat offender is given bail, there are consequences if they choose to offend again. If you breach bail, you should go to jail. For a decade, the former Labor government weakened the laws and Queenslanders paid the price.
18: A Logan man has been hit with an additional 78 child exploitation charges. The 21-year-old has been in custody since he was arrested on July 23 and charged with an initial 17 offences relating to distributing, soliciting and possessing child exploitation material. Further examination of the man's devices led to the extra charges being laid, with the man due to reappear in court in October. To sport, a Queensland great has thrown his support behind Darius Boyd to take on the Maroons' top job. After ruling himself out of the race, Cameron Smith has endorsed his former Origin teammate to replace Billy Slater. Smith telling 100% Footy, Boyd already has a great resume.
20: The last 2 years he's taken care of, I think he's headed up the coaching role of the under-19s Queensland side, who'll be very successful as well. So there's a great opportunity for Darius.
18: AJ Brimson doesn't look to be heading west anytime soon. Perth Bears coach Mal Meninga has revealed the club probably couldn't afford him. Brimson's reportedly been in talks with the PNG Chiefs after being given permission by the Titans to explore his options. We'll check the latest Gold Coast weather next.
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18: To the weather, partly cloudy across the coast today with a top of 25. Showers tomorrow with a chance of a morning thunderstorm as well. A possible shower on Thursday before clearing to lovely sunny conditions for the Gold Coast Show holiday on Friday. Right now at the Seaway it is 25 degrees. And this weekend we're going back to the dance floor at Melba's. The bargains at Daimaroo Pack Fair and Snake on our Nokia phones from Crazy Ron's. 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

1029 Hot Tomato. Looks like there's big delays. Chugan on the M1 heading southbound. It's also causing delays on the Chugan-Currumbin Road heading east. Coming up, some Counting Crows, also Sunny Federa and Sienna Spyro now on Hot Tomato.

0: Olivia with you. Dramas at the Tugan Bypass. An overhyped vehicle has closed one lane southbound. It's also causing delays. Tugan Currumbin Road heading east. I don't know if you're heading south or to the airport, probably better off to take the Gold Coast Highway. Coming up next, your chance to win some free fuel. It is Hot Tomato and Sunshine Ford's $20,000 Beat the Bowser.
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1: 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Wake up with Kaylee and Emily Jade.
3: Summer has messaged us. 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
2: Stop.
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1: 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Oh, gosh, I think it might be near the end. Shall we check?
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10: It's just after midday. Hi, I'm Sinead Holmes. The ex-boyfriend of former Premier Anastasia Palaszczuk has had his court case delayed again. Dr. Reza Adib was due to front Southport Court this morning, accused of sexually assaulting a woman in her 30s at his Burley Heads apartment earlier this year. But the 65-year-old's case has been adjourned for a second time to October 1. A Logan man already behind bars has now been slapped with a total of 95 child exploitation charges following an ongoing investigation. Detectives executed a search warrant at a Waterford West property last month, seizing digital devices that uncovered dozens of additional alleged offences. The 21-year-old man remains in custody and is due to face court again in October. Council has given the tick of approval to the redevelopment of the former home of Ashmore Steak and Seafood. Three mid-rise towers featuring a total of 176 dwellings will now be built on the iconic site. Deputy Mayor Mark Hemmel says developers revised the plans to cater for the suburb's height limit.
11: During public notification, lots of submitters raised concerns about the initial height proposed for the development. I'm really pleased that on the back of public notifications, a further RFI was sent to the applicant seeking height reduction in those towers, which have been agreed to. So the three towers have come down in height, which is a good outcome for the residents.
10: Friends of an injured Gold Coast woman are racing to bring her home after a devastating scooter accident in Bali. Amy Donoghue was visiting the island for a wedding when the crash happened, leaving her with ongoing medical expenses past $30,000. A GoFundMe campaign has been set up to help fund her safe return to Australia. To sport, and South Sydney have come up with a plan for Jai Arrow to finish his career with 100 games for the club. The NRL has approved a special request from the Bunnies that will allow Arrow to play the opening seconds of South Sydney's next two games, including this weekend's clash against the Titans, in order to reach the milestone. And Broncos legend Darius Boyd is firming as the favourite for the Maroons head coaching gig. The 39-year-old has been endorsed by Queensland Greats teammate and former Maroons teammate Cam Smith for the position. Boyd has the second most Origin tries of all time with 17, one behind Greg Inglis. We'll check the latest Gold Coast weather next.
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10: To the weather, partly cloudy across the coast today with a top of 25. Showers tomorrow with a chance of a morning thunderstorm. A possible shower on Thursday before clearing to lovely sunny conditions for the Gold Coast Show holiday on Friday. Right now at the Seaway it is 24 degrees. And win free fuel with 1029 Hot Tomato and Sunshine Ford's $20,000 Beat the Bowser. Yell out stop before the fuel runs out to win. We're playing all day while you work.
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Christo, we're hopping into the musical DeLorean. We're going back in time with some classics that are bound to bring back some memories, hopefully good ones, of the Gold Coast. We've got the Spice Girls on the way. We've also got John Parr, remember that name? Also some Stone Temple Pilots, and right now a one-hit wonder from the year 2003. This is from The Rasmus. This is In the Shadows on the Flashback Live here at Hot Tomato.

0: be my lover.
1: 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They were Emilio Estevez, Rob Lowe, Andrew McCarthy, Demi Moore, Judd Nelson and Ellie Sheedy. 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

0: the Gold Coast, best music variety at 102.9 Hot Tomato. 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Got some Olivia Rodrigo, some Cherry Bomb, and I think I just burnt my sausage.
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1: Hey, Soy Leung.
0: Yeah, right. And who else we got in the car?
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0: Yeah, right. Okay, look, the reason for me stopping here on the Sundale Bridge today is the car lanes are actually over there. 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
8: It's just after 1 o'clock. Hi, I'm Sinead Holmes. The ex-partner of former Premier Anastasia Palaszczuk will have to wait even longer to have his rape case mentioned in court. Banned obesity surgeon Dr. Reza's bid was due to front Southport Court today, but it was adjourned for a second time, with the case to now be mentioned on October 1. The charges stem from an alleged incident at the 65-year-old's Burleigh Heads apartment earlier this year. Council has approved a push to privatise our aquatic centres. Councillors voted 9-4 in favour of outsourcing the management of the four centres at a full council meeting today. The move is expected to save the city an estimated $22 million in operational savings over 10 years. Young offenders who commit certain crimes while on bail will go straight to jail under proposed laws set to be introduced in State Parliament this week. The breach bail go-to-jail laws would serve a mandatory minimum 12-month jail sentence on those who commit serious crimes while on release. Attorney General Deb Frecklington says Queenslanders have had enough.
9: Bail is a privilege, not a right. Queenslanders are telling us this. If you pass up that privilege with wanton reoffending, there has to be accountability.
8: Queensland has detected its second suspected case of H5 bird flu. A shearwater seabird found dead on Castaways Beach on the Sunshine Coast has returned a positive result for the deadly disease. The sample is now being sent to the CSIRO to confirm. To sport, and Jai Arrow is set to return to the footy field for the first time since his MND diagnosis. The Rabbitoh star has been given approval by the NRL to play the opening seconds of the club's next two games, including this weekend's clash against the Titans at Seabus. The one-off rule change will allow Arrow to notch up 100 games for the Rabbitohs. And qualifying for the US Tennis Open is now underway, with nine Aussies in action later tonight. Storm Hunter, Madison Inglis, Adam Bolt, and Gold Coasters, Emerson Jones and Bernard Tomic, among those set to hit the court. We'll check the latest Gold Coast weather next.
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8: To the weather, staying partly cloudy across the coast this afternoon. Some showers tomorrow with a chance of a morning thunderstorm as well. A possible shower on Thursday before clearing to lovely sunny conditions for the Gold Coast show holiday on Friday. Right now at the Seaway, it is 25 degrees. And this weekend, we're going back to the dance floor at Melba's. The bargains at Daimaroo Pack Fair and Snake on our Nokia phones from Crazy Ron's. 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

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Right now, New Harry. I don't think

0: on 1029 Hot Tomato. Here's another Gold Coast flashback. Bringing that old school back. 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To the 80s.
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0: Queensland, the Gold Coast Best Music Variety. 102.9 Hot Tomato. Christo this afternoon. This weekend, we are going back to the 90s. It's our Nothing But the 90s weekend. Back when you could buy prime beachfront land on hedges for between $690,000 and $1 million. Doesn't that make you sick? However, put that aside, the music was fabulous and we're going to celebrate it all weekend from midnight Friday through till midnight Sunday. Nothing But the 90s all long weekend here on the Gold Coast 102.9 Hot Tomato. Right after this though, going back to the 90s with some Third Eye Blind, and we're going to open up the phone lines and play another round of Hot Tomato and Sunshine Ford's $20,000 Beat the Bowser. I know I want it,
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1: Hello, Hot Tomato. How you doing?
2: I'm good. I'm getting fully comp.
1: Yeah. Who are you?
2: Oh, my God. My name's Taryn.
1: Taryn, what suburb are you from?
2: I'm from Benora.
1: Well, you are through. You have the chance to now pump some fuel and win some cash.
2: Oh, my God. Okay.
1: Don't be nervous.
2: Okay.
1: Okay, take a deep breath. Take a deep breath. Okay.
2: Deep breath.
1: So I'm going to start pumping the fuel. It's going to go up. It's going to go down. You just got to say stop before it stops, and hopefully you will win whatever that amount is, okay?
2: Okay.
1: Are you ready to go?
2: Yes.
1: Best of luck. Remember, the Bowser can be sneaky, but then again, so can you. Here we go.
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1: Taryn. Well, I'm sorry you walk away with an empty tank today. You did not beat the Bowser, but thank you very much for playing.
2: Thank you so much.
1: And that's what it does. It goes up, it goes down, it goes all over the place, and we will play Hot Tomato and Sunshine Ford's $20,000 Beat the Bowser again after 2 o'clock. And remember, it is only for Gold Coasters.
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It's Christo this afternoon. Coming up on 2 o'clock. We'll check your headlines in a sec. Moira and Big Trev are in from 3. But we've also got more free fuel to hand out in Hot Tomato and Sunshine Ford's $20,000 Beat the Bowser. We'll do that before 3. We'll also...

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9: It's 2:02. Hi, I'm Rebecca Dakin. A plan to hand over the management of our city's aquatic centres to a private enterprise has been given the green light by full council. It passed by a vote of 9-6 this afternoon. Deputy Mayor Mark Hamill says the city will continue to set fees and charges so locals aren't ripped off.
10: The cost to enter the pool will be set by this chamber. The cost of the programs, the breadth of programs will be set by this chamber. In working with our officers and working with the proponent on what that looks like.
9: The state government is hailing their harsher bail laws, which have been introduced to Parliament this week. The breach bail go to jail laws would see both youth and adult offenders who commit serious crimes while on release go straight back to prison. Premier David Crisafulli says the new offence will carry a minimum mandatory period of 12 months jail.
11: All forms of crime and violence weigh heavily on Queenslanders' minds. Our focus is fewer victims of crime, regardless of the age of their offender.
9: Profits at Gold Coast childcare giant G8 Education continue to crumble in the wake of the alleged paedophile scandal. For the first 6 months of the year, the companies recorded a net loss of nearly $39 million, while operating earnings tanked 64% and occupancy was down 7%. It comes after Victoria Police charged former employee Joshua Brown with a string of horrific child abuse crimes. And a second case of the deadly H5 bird flu has been detected in Queensland. Initial samples from a dead bird on the Sunshine Coast tested positive last night and will be sent to the CSIRO for further testing. The Queensland government says there are still no detections in poultry in our state or any evidence of large-scale deaths. To sport, and Lachlan Ilias says he is excited to celebrate his former teammate Jai Arrow as the Titans and Bunnies host a special round for him at Seabus this weekend. Arrow played with both the Titans and South Sydney before his career was brought to a sudden halt when he was diagnosed with MND earlier this year. Ilias, who also played with him at South, says he's still coming to terms with what his mate's going through.
12: To be honest, I didn't really know
0: how to take it, to be honest. And sometimes it hit me like a truck, you know. So it's it was very emotional at times, and to see it sort of progress, it was pretty hard to see. But I'm excited to see him this weekend. It'll be good to see that fella.
12: We'll take a look at the latest weather next.
13: Do you believe that happiness matters to seriously ill children? 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
9: Staying partly cloudy with a possible shower through the afternoon. Tomorrow, a very high chance we'll see some rain about through the morning, possibly even a thunderstorm as well. Then the rain should ease through the day as we head for a top of 26. Partly cloudy, possible shower for Thursday, and then looking mostly fine for the show holiday on Friday with a top of 24, which is the temperature at the Seaway now. And this weekend, we're going back to the dance floor at Melba's, the bargains at Dimaroo Pack Fair, and Snake on our Nokia phones from Crazy Ron's. 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

0: Human Nature on the Gold Coast 102.9 Hot Tomato. Latest news is that the sequel to the Michael movie will be proceeding. They should start filming at the end of this year, start of next year, and it will address a lot of stuff that wasn't addressed in the first movie. On the way here at Hot Tomato, we're going to continue with our Beat the Bowser, giving you the chance to win some instant cash. That's on the way before three.
1: Oh, okay, all right. Lucky I just got $6 worth, mate.
0: Oh. Right now, Hosier at 102.9 Hot Tomato.

0: Hi team, welcome to the Identity Fraud Workshop and how you can prevent it happening to you. I'm Kelly, and who do we have here?
1: Hi, this is Somber.
2: This is Pink.
3: What's good, y'all? I'm Post Malone.
0: Right, I'm going to need to see some ID because they sound like fraudulent names.
4: But

0: That hangs all
1: Oh, yeah, I've seen that one, yeah.
0: Little,
1: it looks mangy, but it's
0: gorgeous.
1: Not.
0: Yeah. Yeah. Right. Also, Trevor almost choked on carrots today. That was fun for everybody.
1: Okay.
0: He's still coughing. That was an hour ago.
1: Oh, great.
0: Okay. And also, what's something that you're not allowed to do without your partner? Obviously, have relationships with other people, but he went to Officeworks without me this week.
1: Oh, my God.
0: Rude. Rude.
1: Is the,
0: rude.
1: Is
0: rude.
1: The ring still on the finger?
0: the work finger.
1: Yeah.
0: Yes.
1: More in Big Trev, coming up from 3.
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0: Gold Coast Best Music Radio at 102.9 Hot Tomato. It's Chris Day this afternoon. In the next couple of weeks, we have the iconic Owen Sister Witches who are back.
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0: 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The sound you'd hear back in the 80s before you played the record you just bought from Sunflower Records at Pac Fair. Sounds old. 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
1: For the free fuel, beat the Bowser is what we call it.
2: Yes, that one, you know.
1: I know it well. I've played it a few times. I've never actually played it myself, but I've played it with people.
2: Yes, I've played it in the car, like sitting there going, stop!
1: And what would you stop at?
2: Oh, I don't know, to be honest. Anything is good right now.
1: Okay, well, let's put that to the test. It is now your turn to play the game. We're going to start pumping the fuel. You've just got to say stop. Are you ready?
2: I am ready.
1: Let's do it.
3: $121. $225.
2: Stop.
1: Okay, that was quick. $225, all yours.
2: That would be great.
1: Is it somebody next to you want to know how much you just won?
2: No, I was at the KFC line.
1: All right. Well, while you're doing that, let's see what was left in the Bowser. The $225 is all yours, but let's see what's left over.
3: $17.
1: Ooh.
3: $112. $51. $123. $156. $299. $24. $106.
2: Oh, God.
3: $322.
1: You still did all right.
2: I don't think I did bad at all.
1: No, very nice. Penny, thank you very much for playing. You officially beat the Bowser.
2: Awesome, thank you so much.
1: And enjoy your KFC.
2: Oh, I will.
1: And another satisfied customer as we play Hot Tomato and Sunshine Ford's $20,000 Beat the Bowser. Moira and Big Trev are going to take over in a second and they will play it again before four.
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5: It is looking a little slow for the run on the M1, both directions around the Helensvale, Gaven, Narang stretch. If you are travelling West Smith Street building already for that usual run from Parklands Drive to the M1, Gold Coast Highway around Surfers Paradise, some congestion through there already as well. We will check it again in 20 minutes, so if you spot anything, call the traffic hotline on 5519 2275.
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5: It's 3:02. Hi, I'm Rebecca Dakin. Queensland will soon have the strongest bail laws in the country. The breach bail go to jail laws have been introduced to Parliament this week, which will see offenders who commit serious crimes while out on bail face a mandatory 12-month jail sentence. Attorney General Deb Frecklington says it is about time.
14: Some of these serious repeat offenders created under Labor's weak crime and bail laws are now adults. That's why we're also extending breach of bail go to jail to adult offenders.
5: Council is pushing ahead with its plan to privatise the Gold Coast's aquatic centres, with leaders approving the idea following a lengthy debate. Under the plan, one company will manage all of the city's pools, but council will continue to set fees and charges and retain responsibility for major maintenance and capital investment. The move's estimated to save ratepayers $22 million over the next 10 years. While the long-awaited redevelopment of the former Ashmore Steak and Seafood site's being given the go-ahead, full council approved the three residential tower project on the iconic site following a height reduction from developers. Deputy Mayor Mark Hamill says the current building is an eyesore.
15: I think it's fair to say that anyone who's driven past the site recently would acknowledge that it's looking pretty sad, and that I know the community have had significant concerns with the amount of antisocial behaviour happening on the site and are very excited to see something happen on the site and see that old building knocked down.
5: And Coles has blamed its competitors' massively popular Ooshies for a slight slump in its profits. The supermarket giant has still recorded a whopping $1.1 billion full-year profit, but admits there was a significant drop in July as Woolworths' Disney collectible campaign took off.
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5: The NRL is set to make a one-off rule change to allow Jairo to reach 100 matches for South Sydney. For the next 2 weeks, South will be granted an additional interchange, allowing Arrow to lead the team out and play the opening seconds in order to register an appearance. That'll include this Saturday's clash against the Titans at Cbus. And West Coast is set to challenge the two-game ban handed to superstar Harley Reid that would delay the start of his 2027 campaign. He was handed the suspension for his dangerous tackle on Hawthorn's Jai Newcombe, in which he was slung around and then hit his head on the turf. We'll take a look at the weather and surf with Liz Cantor next.
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5: Hello friends, Liz Cantor with the latest from your beaches, and it's feeling like a humid and warm winter's day thanks to moderate northerly winds. Around a metre of east-northeasterly swell is running into our beaches at an 8-second period. The tide's on its way into high around 6:30 p.m. tonight. Waves are crumbly but rideable at Jaramba, where it's 2 to 3 foot. We're seeing slightly cleaner head-to-overhead sets along the northern exposed beaches. Search out a good bank from the Spit down to North Burley. Tara will be back at 6 a.m. tomorrow morning with your next update.
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19: Checking the weather and staying partly cloudy with a slight chance of a shower through your afternoon. Tomorrow, expect a pretty rainy morning. Could even see a thunderstorm as well. But then the wet weather expected to ease as we head for a top of 26. Then partly cloudy, slight chance of a shower for Thursday. Mostly fine one on the way for Friday with a top of 24. It's 22 degrees at the moment. And wind free fuel with 1029 Hot Tomato and Sunshine Ford's $20,000 beat that Bowser. Yell out stop before the fuel runs out to win. We're playing all day while you work.
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22: 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I know
23: I want it. All right, here we go for a Tuesday that's more like a Wednesday because it's a short week.
24: How good.
25: So good.
23: Happy days.
24: Adam Dakin, how are you?
26: Hello, I'm good.
24: It has been actually quite a beautiful day outside, or quite warm.
26: Yeah.
24: It's been lovely.
25: It's been a cracker of a day.
24: Cracker of a day.
23: And now here we are to get you home.
24: Yes.
25: Don't we sound excited?
24: Yay, because we're in a room with no windows.
25: We want to know what kind of breed of dog you have, because it is International Dog Week. Mm-hmm. International Dog Day is tomorrow, but we want to know your breed of dog.
23: Okay.
24: What breed is Greg?
26: He is Maltese Toy Poodle.
24: Cute.
25: Toy Poodle?
27: Yeah, he's tiny. Tiny poodle.
25: Oh, tiny. I thought you said toy.
27: Baby poodle.
23: She did say toy.
25: Huh?
24: Toy.
23: Toy.
24: Toy poodle.
23: It's the size.
24: It's a type of dog.
26: It's a small poodle.
25: Why did it say small?
24: Because it's a toy.
25: Why is it a toy?
23: Oh, my goodness. This is going to be an interesting...
25: I've never heard of a dog being described as a toy.
24: You've never heard of a toy poodle, a miniature.
25: Never.
26: Original.
24: On Broken Hill, they probably don't have them.
26: Yeah,
25: we have dingoes.
24: Yep.
26: Cute.
23: Anyway, we'll stumble through some dog breeds shortly on the show.
24: Also, no stupid questions. It is that time. Questions that may not actually have any answers, but
25: like
24: no
25: toys.
24: Stupid questions. Yeah, why do they call them toy dogs?
25: They call them toy dogs if they're real.
24: Well, they're...
25: Huh? Well, I'm just saying.
26: Everybody breathe.
24: Yeah.
25: Me.
23: It's Moira and Big Trev.
24: Not actually.
23: We're getting you home. 1029 Hot Tomato. I want you.

0: 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It's a safe space, this show.
1: Certainly is. There are no stupid questions. Not one. Mm. So if you punch yourself and it hurts.
2: Yes.
1: Are you weak or are you strong?
0: I think you have bad reflexes.
1: Yes. Also questioning yourself as to why you're punching
2: yourself.
1: While
2: you're doing it.
1: Why are you doing that?
2: If you rip a hole in a net, does it have fewer holes?
0: Yes.
2: Yes?
0: Yes.
1: Well, yes.
2: Yeah.
1: Because it's taking up... So one hole would become many. No, one hole would become bigger, therefore getting rid of more holes.
2: Okay.
0: Many holes would become one.
1: That's it. Sounds like a Beatles song. Wonderful. Do caterpillars know that they're going to become butterflies? Or do they just start making the cocoon because they feel like they have to? Or did like one butterfly come back and teach all the caterpillars what was going to happen to them?
2: I like that because the reaction would be,
1: jeez, look at that.
0: Well, no, thank you.
1: Yeah.
2: Marcus, is that you?
1: You're beautiful.
2: Oh, my God.
1: I know.
2: What have you done? And then they'll tell it, this will happen to you. He goes, no, I don't want it.
1: I don't want it. I want to be a caterpillar.
2: Yeah, I don't think that's me. Wings and stuff.
1: All right, we'll know.
0: You wouldn't want to know if that was going to happen to you, would you?
2: No.
1: It's weird, though.
2: It'd freak you out.
1: But, like, why do you start making a cocoon then?
2: I know, it's like a sleeping bag. You're camping.
1: Nice.
2: So you make it and you go, oh, this will be good. And then you wake up and you start screaming.
1: But imagine the first time you start making the cocoon, you'd be wondering, where the hell did that come from? That wasn't there before.
0: Don't forget about that because you've got bigger problems ahead.
1: Yeah, exactly. Wings and stuff like that. All right, what are your not so stupid questions? Those questions that just do your head in.
0: Mm. Okay, yeah, or you can stump us as well. We like those ones.
1: Yes.
0: 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We love to do this and we want to hear from you right now. 1029 Hot Tomato.

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1: 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All 90s, all long weekend. 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
2: No stupid questions on this show. We like all types of questions. Mm. If you punch yourself and it hurts, are you strong or are you weak?
1: C, stupid.
2: Nice.
3: Why is the word short longer than the word long?
2: If a word is misspelt in a dictionary, will we ever know?
3: And do they use double? You know how if you have the word with ing on the end, and they used to double the, like if it was frogging, it'd be F-R-O-double-G-I-N-G. They don't have the double G. Like, some words don't have the double G or the double letter anymore.
2: Is Do they not?
1: Frogging even...
3: A, well, I'm just frogging? Making... I was just making a word.
2: Is that an English-American thing? Or
3: well,
2: is
3: I
2: that
3: don't
2: a,
3: know.
2: Just a Trevor thing?
3: Because I used to do, like, a double letter every time after I-N-G.
2: Before?
3: Before I-N-G.
2: Yeah.
3: But now, in some words, it's only one letter and then I-N-G.
1: I don't know.
2: No idea.
3: Mm.
2: We've got Anonymous from Coomera. What is your not-so-stupid question, please?
4: Why is it that dogs don't bury their poo and yet cats do?
3: Oh.
2: Yeah.
4: How come they never, their mummy dogs never taught them how to do it, yet the cat mothers teach their babies how to bury it?
3: Oh.
2: Is it because, no.
4: I know. Yeah.
3: That is actually a really good question.
2: Every cat I ever had was an absolute jerk. Could just leave it on the top of the
3: kitty. Would it?
2: Yeah.
3: Okay.
2: Leave it on the top and never flick it or anything. But why do dogs flick their legs behind themselves when they do their business?
4: My cat buries it like it's going to China.
2: Wow. You're lucky.
4: Oh, yeah. And she's an inside cat.
2: Oh.
0: That's a problem with the carpet, yeah. Then, isn't
2: maybe
0: it?
2: I hope she's doing it in the catty litter, not anywhere else.
3: Maybe it's embarrassed, like cats are embarrassed. Oh, no.
2: Of their own
3: book.
2: I think that's it.
4: Yeah, it's like, no, I'm too much of a princess to leave this out for anybody to see it.
3: Yes.
2: Especially me. Yes.
3: I don't see that.
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6: 1029 Hot Tomato Traffic.
7: It is looking a little slower around the Gold Coast roads now for the M1 travelling southbound from around Coomera down to Narang as well as North Narang and Gavens. Smith Street bump at a bumper west from Parklands Drive to the M1. Got a few delays for Brisbane Road heading west through Arundel. Oxley Drive up through Paradise Point. Very congested there this afternoon. If you're travelling on the Gold Coast Highway around Surfers, also busy through there and Bermuda Street through the Burley Waters area as well as Reedy Creek Road near Marymount College. They're all very slow. We will check it again in 20 minutes. So if you do spot anything, call 55192275. And weather, partly cloudy with a slight chance of a shower right now. It's 23 degrees.
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0: 1029, Hot Tomato. It's Moira and Big Trev. Getting you home. We're live and local. Give it up for Trevor, who's just figured out what a toy poodle is.
1: No, I haven't figured it out yet. What is a toy poodle?
2: It's a small one.
1: Well, why don't they just call it a small dog?
2: Because I think toy sounds more
1: cute.
2: Fancy. Yes.
1: Oh.
2: Yes.
1: Mm. It's so confusing because it is International Dog Week.
2: Mm-hmm.
1: International Dog Day is tomorrow,
2: mm-hmm.
1: but we want to know you breed a dog.
2: Mm-hmm.
1: Madam Dakin has a toy dog.
2: A toy poodle.
1: Yeah, it just sounds like she's got a toy. She got something from Toy World.
2: Well, he is very, very tiny. He's ridiculously cute. Greg, his name is.
1: Greg.
2: Yes.
1: But, man, it sounds confusing.
2: Yes.
1: Sounds like you've got a toy dog.
2: For you it would be.
1: Wow. Fan!
0: All right, Barnaby.
1: What kind of dogs have you got, Moisey?
2: All right, so we've got a French bulldog called Boston and we have a British bulldog called Leilani. Very different in size and personality. Boston does not bark, not once. I think we heard him made. He actually talks to you. So if you come home, you'll go... But he won't actually bark at you, whereas Leilani barks at everything. Absolutely everything.
1: What does Boston say again?
2: And then he'll go...
1: Is that... Have you had a good day?
2: Hey, Mum, how are you?
1: Oh, that's it.
2: Yes.
1: Wow.
2: And they snore so much, both of them.
1: Really?
2: Yes.
1: Mm. You sure it's not Paul?
2: No, because he's got a CPAP machine and I'm looking into those for dogs.
1: What if they have all three
2: of them with the Darth Vader outfit?
1: Just lying on their backs. Yeah. With their legs up.
2: And I've got the two carpal tunnel hands in the air.
0: You have to walk along and give each of them a scratch on their tummies before sleep.
1: Now do the dogs. What kind of dog you got, Benny?
0: She is a Labradoodle. So
1: not a toy one?
0: No, she's full size.
2: Full size.
0: Which I didn't really think about when I got her. And I was like, oh, wait, poodles get quite big.
2: Yes.
0: No, that's fine. But she's big and very clever when she wants to be.
2: There's one of the boys from the soccer club in the under-10s. The dog is bigger than a human. Like, this thing is...
1: Like a Great Dane?
2: No, bigger. It's like...
1: What's bigger than a Great Dane?
2: Well, the kids could actually ride this dog as a horse. Like, it's that big.
1: Is it a horse?
2: Could be. Wasn't wearing a saddle. Huge. Like a Shetland pony. It is actually like the size of a Shetland pony. Okay, maybe that's a bit exaggerating. A little bit.
1: Oh, it's big. So the boys asked if we should get a dog, and I just refused to get a dog because...
2: I think you've still got a lot of trauma.
1: Oh, so much trauma.
2: From Tiger, was it?
1: Yes, Tiger, my fox terrier.
2: Yes.
1: Nah.
2: Not happening.
0: How many years ago was that?
1: 40-odd years ago.
0: What? 40-odd years ago?
1: Yeah, 40-odd.
2: This is the dog that used to sit on the bike and his little hands would go on the front.
1: Yeah. I don't want to see my kids go through that heartache. Ever.
0: Mm.
1: And I was like...
0: What about the 15 years of
2: joy,
0: pure joy and love?
2: And
0: that.
1: You just said it, 15 years.
2: Okay. Way to bring International Dog Week down.
1: Wow. We want to know.
2: That's how they do it in Broken.
1: We want to know what type of old breed of dog you have.
0: Yes, tell us about your dog.
1: Yeah.
0: International Dog Week.
1: Yeah, Dog Week.
0: Let's bring this thing back up.
1: Dog Week.
0: 5571 1029 is the number. 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
2: Dog Week.
1: It's International Dog Week. International Dog Day is tomorrow. And it's all about honouring all types of dogs, shapes, sizes, rescue dogs, your home dogs, your outside dogs.
0: Snoop Dogg.
3: Absolutely.
1: Yeah, Snoop Dogg. Carrie from Miami, what breed is your dog?
4: I have got two Staffies. Probably, well, the girls call it cross between a wombat and a Staffy.
3: I love it.
4: Good. They're both rescues, and they were both on the kill list, and we got them separately. So they sort of came up in the same transport together, and they just love each other. They're the best of friends.
3: What are their names?
4: We had Tig and Ellie. So Ellie's like the wombat-looking one. And Tig's my side eye. He's the cranky pants of the family. And he, if he doesn't get his own way, like sits with his back to you and does side eye. He's the character.
2: That's how you explain our show. I'm the wombat and old Moira's the side eye.
3: Thank you, Carrie. Donna from Labrador, what kind of dog have you got?
5: I've got a poodle, little girl, Molly.
3: What colour?
5: White.
3: Beautiful.
0: Is she a toy or a full size?
5: Well, they said she was a toy, but she's bigger than a toy, I think. But not too big, but not too small.
3: That's what happened when I was a baby. They were like, oh, God, she's getting big. And then before I knew it, I just grew out of the toy thing and I was just an overweight woman.
5: Look at you now, my love. You look amazing.
2: 30 kilos down. Yeah, she's 30 kilos down. She looks like a toy.
3: I'm going back to toy. I'm reverting to toy.
2: Are you?
3: Hopefully.
2: Hello, Paul. Mikey from Pimpamar, what breed is your dog?
6: So she is an American cross British Staffy.
2: Wow.
3: So what's the difference between American Staffy and a, other than obviously the name,
0: but and the accent,
3: absolutely, and the tasting tea. Mm. Yeah.
6: So I believe it's from memory. It's usually the size and sometimes also the shape of the jaw. But because she's got both versions of Staffy, she's just became more of a, like a mix of the two. So she's got the size of the American, but the snout of a British, if that makes sense.
3: Okay, I think I do. Yeah, I don't know what you mean. What's her name?
6: Her name's Zara, but we call her Zaza for short because she's the princess, obviously.
3: It's what we were talking about with Jess from the Titans on Friday. We've got names for our dogs, but then we do the several other names.
2: It's dog week
3: this
2: week.
3: Boston is Boston Berry. What's Greg? Greg would be Greg as in Greggles?
7: Yeah, I also call him Gregolina.
2: Gregolina?
0: Mr. Gregolina?
7: Yeah.
3: Squeaky.
7: Doofus. Depends on his mood.
3: Boston's the roast chicken. Because you know when they sit,
2: oh my God.
3: When they lay down, it looks like they've got the chicken, little chicken. Anyway. Sorry.
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9: 1029 Hot Tomato Traffic.
7: It is looking a little under speed as you travel on the M1, still southbound from Coomera down towards Narang, as well as northbound Wurrungeri, Narang and around the Oxenford area. Still very slow, Oxley Drive up through Paradise Point, both directions now through Brisbane Road in the Arundel area. Also Smith Street as always, westbound Parklands Drive to the M1. We will check it again in 15 minutes, so if you do spot anything else, call the traffic hotline on 5519 2275. Weather, partly cloudy, slight chance of a shower. Right now it is 19 degrees.
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4: We've had some big numbers so far, over $9,000 so far going to Gold Coasters' tanks.
5: Yeah.
4: Tammy Kin from Ting...
5: Tammy Ting from King King.
4: Tammy King Beef. Hey. Tammy from Kingscliff, good afternoon. I do apologise.
6: Hi, how are you?
4: One of my many personalities coming out. Yeah. She grew up overseas. Tammy, good luck this afternoon. We want you to win lots of money.
7: You need to call out stop when you hear the amount you want before it blows up, okay?
4: Okay.
6: Okay.
4: Go, Ting Ting!
7: Silliness aside, let's do it.
4: Go, King Ting!
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4: $416.
7: Oh. Oh, my goodness.
6: That was hectic.
4: You didn't see us in here.
5: Oh, sweet Mary.
4: Hell.
6: Oh, my God.
5: Ting Ting from Tammy. Ting-ting. What are you doing?
4: From Cliff Cliff.
6: I'm shaking.
5: You're shaky.
4: Okay.
5: Eyeballs are sore.
7: You've got that.
6: How many times can
5: we
6: go down and up?
5: Oh, I don't know.
7: Let's
5: don't
7: lock
5: know.
7: In. 416.
4: 416.
7: Let's do the hard part.
5: Yeah.
7: We'll find out where it was going to go.
8: $500. Oh. $3.
4: You played that so well.
5: Well
6: I'm
5: done,
6: so
5: Tam.
6: Happy with that.
5: You should be.
6: Thank you so much.
5: Yeah, thank you for the embolism.
6: Jeez. I gave myself one.
4: Wow.
5: You're giving everybody one. That's your new name.
4: Yeah, embolism.
6: embolism.
7: We didn't figure out what your actual name was at the start.
5: Yeah,
4: that was just me.
7: Yeah, now we know. It was Tammy. All right, congratulations. We're going to do it again tomorrow morning, 7:30, with Gayley and Emily Jade. And then all day while you work, even more chances to win. It is only for Gold Coasters. 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
11: The M1 still looking a little slow as you head southbound Coomera to Gavin, also northbound in patches around Mudraba, Wurrungurri, Narang, Gavin and also up around Oxenford. The run on Brisbane Road both directions through Arundel still very congested there, as well as Smith Street westbound as always, Olsen Ave to the M1. A couple of holdups for Robina Town Centre Drive towards the motorway as well, and also for Bermuda Street heading towards Christine Ave both directions, but particularly that southbound stretch. We'll check it again in 20 minutes. So if you spot anything, call 5519 2275. Weather expected to be mostly clear through the rest of your afternoon. It is 23 degrees now.
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11: It's 4 o'clock. Hi, I'm Rebecca Dakin. Council is going ahead with its plan to privatise our aquatic centres, which could save ratepayers $22 million over 10 years. Leaders at full council voted in favour of the move today, which will see the city retain ownership of the pools and set the fees and charges, but they'll be run day to day by a single proponent. Councillor Glenn Tozer says it is a good move for the city.
14: I am confident that this not only delivers a better financial outcome to non-pool users and the whole city, but also will actually deliver better services, particularly on the weekends, for people who love our aquatic centres.
11: The ex-partner of former Premier Anastasia Palaszczuk has had his rape case adjourned for a second time today. Dr. Reza Radib is charged with three counts of rape as well as deprivation of liberty and sexual assault following an alleged incident at his luxury Burleigh Heads apartment earlier this year. He was due in Southport Court today for a mention of the charges, but it was pushed back again until October 1. Well, entertainment and AFL agent Ralph Carr has been sentenced to 6 years jail for the rape and sexual assault of a former staffer. It comes after the 66-year-old, who once managed the likes of Tina Arena, Vanessa Amorosi and Dustin Martin, was convicted during a trial last month. And the state concedes a lot more needs to be done to deal with the alarming surge in DV murders. The government's been under fire for cutting funding despite four women being killed in the past 2 months, including 23-year-old Gold Coast mum Mallory Roberts. Minister Amanda Cam telling Queensland Parliament there's been far too many tragedies.
0: We've also seen the scourge of sexual violence increase as well. And Mr Speaker, there is more to do. And there is a lot more to do by other levels of government, Mr Speaker, as well. And I know the Premier is heading off to National Cabinet tomorrow.
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11: The Titans are expecting David Fifita to come out firing this weekend as he returns to Seabus for the first time since making the move to South Sydney. Halfback Lachlan Ilias says he won't be taking it easy.
16: I think he'll be trying to prove a point, so hopefully we can rip into him nice and early, but I'm sure he'll want to score a try as well and probably talk some smack on the field.
11: And Richmond's released a statement after footage emerged of their Mad Monday antics. It appears to show the players mocking the Swans' sexual assault allegations, but the club says the players are adamant they were in no way referencing or making light of recent matters. Tigers bosses have spoken to those involved, who they say have expressed their embarrassment over their behaviour. We'll take a look at the weather next.
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11: It is going to stay mostly clear through your afternoon, although slight chance of a shower later tonight. Tomorrow, it's expected to be a wet start to the day. Could even see a thunderstorm, anywhere up to 7 millimetres, but the shower's easing through the day as we head for a top of 26. Partly cloudy, slight chance of a shower Thursday, then looking mostly fine for your show holiday on Friday. It's 23 degrees now, and 1029 Hot Tomato and Sunshine Ford's $20,000 Beat the Bowser is back. Yell out stop before the fuel runs out to win. Play at 7:30 tomorrow with Gailey and Emily Jade and all day while you work on 1029 Hot Tomato.
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0: actually quite fortunate to still have Trevor.
1: What happened?
2: You had an incident today where we thought you were a goner.
1: Oh, my God. Carrots. They can go away. I ate a carrot. We have a bowl of carrots and stuff and chips and dip out here in the kitchen. Mm-hmm. And you can go past and have them. They have carrot sticks. And every time I have a carrot stick, they try to kill me. I nearly died like five times.
2: I almost tried to Heimlich you.
1: Yeah.
2: I did just smack you on the back, but that was just getting out some anger from today.
1: What did you try to do?
2: Heimlich you. Heimlich. Am I saying it right?
3: No, you got it right.
1: Okay.
2: I thought I was saying something inappropriate.
3: No.
2: Yes, a carrot almost took your life today.
1: Yeah, carrots suck.
2: And also, I don't believe in throwing things out if they're broken with clothes at the moment because I've dropped five sizes, I'm still wearing old
1: this
2: pants.
1: This is the noise that Moisey makes when she's wearing her dress and sitting down. And it's like a parachute. You know,
0: then a bunch of kids run and hide under it.
2: So I want to know, what did you wear until you fell apart? It literally fell apart.
1: You know those toys that you had the little army man on and you threw it up in the air?
2: Yes.
3: Oh, yeah.
2: That's one of my dresses.
1: That's all of your dresses, not one.
2: Actual human attached to it.
3: Wow, if only that had them during Vietnam.
2: I know.
1: Oh, it'd be so good.
3: Your clothes.
2: Yeah.
1: Also, we want to hear when you got towed by a mate.
2: Okay.
1: I saw a car going through Chugan getting towed for, I thought that was...
2: Like with a rope?
1: Yeah, like an 80s or 90s thing back in the day.
2: Is that illegal now?
1: Oh.
3: Well,
1: he was going through Dunedin.
3: Chat about it next.

0: 1029 Hot Tomato. It's Moira and Big Trev. We're live and local on the Gold Coast, getting you home. We have lots of free stuff up for grabs. Of course, we always do. We've got family passes to the exclusive Queensland premiere of Coyote versus Acme at the Roxy Theatre. I was thinking of Coyote Ugly. Coyote versus Acme.
1: I'd watch that one.
0: At the Roxy Theatre at Warner Brothers Movie World. So if you're a part of the show, you can win your way there. It's the movie Acme Doesn't Want You to See. Coyote versus Acme in cinemas. September 17th.
1: We want to know when you got towed by a mate.
2: Mm-hmm.
1: I saw a car going through Dunedin. No, it was going through Tugan, and it was getting towed by another car.
2: Hmm.
1: Like, it was a van, and then it was like a smaller, like a hatchback. And it was just getting towed and stopped at the lights. And I went, I haven't seen that in ages. And it was just a tow rope, and he was just driving along. And so I was like, I have not seen that in so long. Usually it's a tow truck.
2: Hmm.
1: But then Moisey said that's illegal now. I had no idea.
2: Well, I've just Googled it and it's just come up because obviously on my work computer it's Bing. So it's come up with, it is legal to tow a car with a rope in Ireland. So, hey, there you go.
1: Yes. Dunedin. Anyway.
0: Well, Dunedin is on an island.
1: Yes.
0: In the South Island of New Zealand. I saw someone do it the other day in Clear Island.
1: Oh, okay.
0: So maybe either it's an epidemic or...
2: Well, no, actually it does say it's legal as long as it's done safely in compliance with road rules, generally not recommended due to safety risks, but must be safe to conduct and the vehicle, between the distance between the vehicles must not exceed 4 metres.
0: Oh, okay.
2: I remember having one of my first cars, which was a Chrysler Lancer, which was just an absolute bucket of bolts. I bought it for like $2,000 on the side of the road at Akira, and it broke down everywhere, and it got towed from Pacific Fair out to Keene Road in Ashmore,
1: which was a very long way.
2: Mm. And I've never been so scared in my entire life.
1: Who towed you?
2: It was a friend of a friend.
1: Yeah.
2: They just turned up and they were like, oh, yeah, no worries, we can do that.
1: And bang.
2: And did it, and I was just petrified the entire time. I wasn't even in the car. I was just petrified.
1: Someone needed to be steering that.
2: Well, they were doing that. So that was a good thing. But it used to be so common.
1: Yes, it used to be common. When I was 19, lived in a little town called Broken Hill, and the 3 hours away was a town called Mildura.
2: Mm.
1: And we got into a mate's car and drove there, but the engine overheated and blew out. So his dad had to come and pick us up the next day, and he was not happy. 40-degree heat, drove all the way to Mildura, tied the rope on, didn't speak to any of us.
2: Oh.
1: And then we were about to jump in his car and he goes, no, you go sit in that car in the hot box. So we had to sit in this car, like 40-degree heat, no air conditioning, and there's little windows that only give you that little breath of fresh air. And he just travelled back and you could tell he was angry by the time he was driving, but my mate had to use the handbrake because all the brakes and that didn't work in the car.
2: God. Wouldn't it have been heavier to tow both of you?
1: He wasn't happy. I'd rather sit in the death box.
2: Yeah, okay. Sometimes it's just easy to be in the death box.
0: All right, well, let's chat towing. Towing stories. Have you been towed? Have you had to tow someone? We would like to hear from you on 5571 1029. Your tow story. Moira and Big Trev, Hot Tomato.

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1: Travelling through Tugan, I saw a van towing a little sedan. Wasn't a long tow rope, but the tow rope looked fairly strong. And I haven't seen that happen or seen that on the road since maybe, I think the last time was like the early 90s.
2: Yeah.
0: But that I saw it the other night in Clear Island Waters too.
2: Really?
0: Yeah, because I was like, why is that car so close to the other one?
1: Yeah, that's...
0: And then I pulled up next to it in the second lane. I was like, oh.
1: Yeah, I was trying to figure out that too. Like, well, this car was like turning into the left lane and then the other car was just following us straight away. And yeah. I was like, oh, someone's not happy. As soon as I pulled up, yeah, they were getting towed, but I haven't seen that in ages.
2: No. Well, I've actually consulted Queensland's Transport Operations Road Use Management Road Rules Regulation 2009 and legislation and outlines.
0: Oh, yeah.
2: It's very vague.
1: 2009?
2: For legislation, it's very vague.
1: Oh.
2: So you can.
1: Okay.
2: You must use a chain rope, fabric strap or wire, but you have to be... There still has to be working lights on the car, on both cars.
1: Okay.
2: So if it was, say, for example... one of my cars in the past, probably not.
1: You use a flashlight?
2: Just sit in the back.
1: Or
2: with
1: a lighter.
2: Just a lighter in the back seat.
1: And some red cellophane.
2: So the driver is tying at night. The driver must ensure the warning material is lit by a light attached to one of the two vehicles.
1: Yeah.
2: Motor vehicle must not tow another vehicle unless the driver can control the movement of the towed vehicle. The brakes and steering of the towed vehicle are in working order. Person is licensed, which is always good, and it's safe to tow the vehicle. So I feel like it's highly do not recommend. However, you might be able to.
1: So yes.
2: Yes.
1: Sometimes.
2: But no. But hey.
1: It depends on where you are.
2: Yes.
1: If you got the right lighting.
2: Who you are.
1: Yeah.
2: The lighting and
1: the
2: how far.
1: Warning signals. If it's Trevor, no.
2: Yeah.
1: Moira. Ooh.
2: Go back to the drawing board.
1: So yes, no, sort of, maybe.
2: That's right.
0: And okay. That is a direct quote from the legislature.
2: It is. Thank
1: 2009,
2: you. 2009. You're welcome.
1: Legislature.
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5: It is just a little under speed for the M1 still. Southbound Coomera to Narang North in patches from Narang up through to Oxenford. Smith Street, bumper to bumper as always as you head from Parklands Drive west to the M1. The Brisbane Road westbound around that Arundel area still slow as well as that run Oxley Drive heading up north through Paradise Point towards Hope Island. We will check it again in about 20 minutes. So if you spot anything else, call the traffic hotline on 5519 2275. Weather should be mostly clear through the rest of your afternoon. It's 23 degrees now.
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3: In 7 News, 12 months jail for breaching bail. New details about laws to crack down on youth crime. Backlash for the Broncos. Adam Reynolds denied a Suncorp farewell. And is it time King George Square got a new look? 7 News at 6.
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0: 1029 Hot Tomato, Moira and Big Trev getting you home. It is a beautiful looking Tuesday on the Gold Coast.
1: So I've got a couple of pairs of shoes that I just, well, basically I've worn them until they've fallen apart.
2: That's what you do.
1: I do. I wear things until they fall apart. And currently at the moment, I'm in clothes that are way too big for me because I refuse to give up and buy new clothes at the moment.
2: Why?
1: I've still got 15 kilos left to lose. And I figure those

0: Well, that's a bit airy, but I'll just keep going because I just figure I'm not buying new shoes until they literally fall apart. I was doing a wedding once at the little Broadwater chapel, you know, the one that was taken from the hospital to the Broadwater,
1: yes,
0: that little chapel.
1: Yeah, yeah.
0: And we were setting up, the groom was standing there and his groomsman, and there was all this dirt through the church. I'm thinking, that's a bit weird, like that would not happen. They wouldn't leave dirt in the church. And it kept getting worse and worse each time these guys walked through. And I was like, what is going on? And I walked up to the groomsman and I said, mate, is there something wrong with your shoe? And he goes, oh, yeah, I tried to put some super glue on it because it fell apart today. And I said, mate, it's actually falling apart in the aisle.
1: Oh,
0: so
1: wow.
0: All the dirt was the sole of his shoes.
1: Oh, was it? It was
0: coming
1: just
0: apart.
1: Crumbling.
0: We had to go and get a broom and clean the aisle and see if we could find another pair of shoes for this guy.
1: Oh.
0: So it literally fell apart.
1: Wow. I used to, when I was playing a lot of soccer, because we didn't have enough money, I'd just tape my boots up.
0: With duct tape?
1: With duct tape.
0: Yeah.
1: There was one where, like you were saying before, your toe was hanging out.
0: Mm.
1: Every time I went to put it on, I'd have to tape it up as well, like the toe. It was pretty good.
0: How long did it last, a whole season?
1: It lasts a whole season. Like, I did try to keep boots for 2 years, but that doesn't work. So I got through one season and then half a season, and then they're just like, nah, this is it.
0: Just went,
1: no more. And then I just go, I'll see if I can go through. And I used to use, like, a full electrical tape at one stage, trying to keep that boot on.
0: Did you steal the electrical tape? Or was it from the club?
1: No, it's from the club.
0: Yeah, cool.
1: Or other players.
0: You have to buy
2: other players. The other changing.
0: Other players, okay.
1: I'd go in the other changing.
0: Oh, yeah, cool.
3: What did you wear until it fell apart?
0: Literally fell apart.
3: Yeah, okay.
2: Well, give us a call. 5571 1029. Was it a dodgy old pair of shorts? Was it shoes?
1: Shorts.
2: Soccer boots like Trevor. What did you wear until it fell apart? We're at Big Trev on Hot Tomato. Now what

0: 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We are the only live and local drive home on the Gold Coast. I say live, as in Trevor is lucky to be alive after a carrot nearly took him out.
1: He had a birthday this... Oh, sorry.
0: Yeah. Oh, yeah, he's really old. But also a carrot nearly took him out in the kitchen before.
2: Nearly.
0: So. I'm going to relive that experience.
2: Oh, God.
0: Very soon on the show.
1: Also talking about the things that you wear until they fall literally apart. You might have a favourite jumper, favourite hat.
2: Yes.
1: It's always funny watching people who've got their hats and it's like a straw hat. It's got like a big hole in the side of it.
2: Yeah.
1: Like clearly they're not giving it up.
2: Yeah, Akubras like that. If you see some old bushies out there, they'll wear their Akubra to the brink of nothingness.
0: I used to have a t-shirt, a Foo Fighter shirt actually, from probably the first concert I went to of theirs. So it was years and years and years and years ago and I wore it so much that it had holes in it and then it was like really starchy like... like cardboardy. Like, no, I can't even wash it one more time because it's going to fall apart.
1: Yeah, literally, it'll just fall apart.
0: It literally fell apart.
2: I did it.
0: It was so good, though.
1: I had a pair of shoes where just half my foot came out, and I was in front of one of my fancy friends, you know, those ones who know, like, you know, designers and stuff. And
2: yeah.
1: Have more than $2 in their bank account.
2: Like Supra and stuff.
1: Yeah, like high end.
2: Yeah, instant, high end.
1: The runt. Yeah. Hermes. No, Hermes. And my foot literally was out the side of my shoe.
2: Wow.
1: And he was like, Moyes, I think you might need some new shoe stuff. And I was like, oh, no, I can totally go again.
2: No, my toe's waving at you.
1: Yeah, it's air. It's air conditioning. Nikki from Eleanor, what did you wear until you fell apart?
3: Well, I have a jumper that I purchased in year 12, so about 15, 16 years ago.
1: Wow.
3: Bricks that I did over in New Zealand from Queenstown that I actually still wear. So it's... favorite snuggy winter jumper. Couple of holes and a couple of stains on it, but it is still going strong.
1: Oh, yeah. My gosh.
2: I've got a jumper like that too, Nick, where I've had it for a good maybe 15, almost 20 years, and then it had holes in it, but I just took it to like a Newies dry cleaners and they just stitched it up.
1: Really?
2: Yeah, patched it all up. It's so good.
3: I actually have a couple of my baby clothes that my mum has given me that my daughter is now wearing over 30 years later.
1: What? Oh, my God, that's so cool.
2: That is excellent.
3: So I have a couple of little, like, 90s themed outfits that I like to put her in, which is perfect for book week this week.
1: Oh, yes. Absolutely. Bring back the 90s.
2: Yeah.
1: Babysitter's Club. Perfect.
2: Natalie from Helensvale, what have you worn to death?
4: It was my father. When we were kids, he had his favourite pair of DTs.
2: Yeah.
4: And he wore them literally everywhere.
2: Oh.
4: And we went down to the beach as a family and I've run over to Mum and gone, dear Lord, Dad has a hole in the butt
2: of
4: these DTs. But that wasn't the end of it.
2: Oh.
4: He continued to wear them.
2: No.
4: Until Mum actually had to throw them out when he wasn't home.
1: Yeah, that's a good thing. Because if there was...
2: Why would you...
1: Yeah.
2: Oh.
4: No, there's many questions.
1: Many questions.
2: DTs too.
4: Yeah, it was the 80s, man.
2: Oh, man.
4: They loved the DTs back then.
2: Yeah, they did.
4: Everything was done in DTs.
2: No, everything.
1: Yes.
4: More stubbies.
2: Stubbies,
0: definitely. Oh, good memories, Natalie. Thank
1: you. Beautiful moments.
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6: 1029 Hot Tomato Traffic.
7: A couple of delays continuing on the M1 as you travel northbound around Narang and then again up around the Yatla stretch through to around Slacks Creek. Southbound to Ormo to Pimpamar, a little slow, as well as the run from Coomera to Narang. Smith Street, still busy there. West from Olsen Ave to the M1. Oxley drive through Paradise Point remaining congested too, but generally doing pretty well around all of your other coast roads. No big incidents or accidents. We'll check it again in 20 minutes. If you spot anything, call 55192275. Weather should be mostly clear through the rest of the afternoon and evening. It is 22 degrees now.
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1: Now, in the kitchen, we have an assortment of treats and chips, popcorn in a little bowl. There's like noodles and coffee, Milo, cordial. There's everything out there. There's also a little tub of carrot sticks.
2: The carrots go every day. And I just mentioned, and that's because all the other good food's gone.
1: Yeah.
0: By the end,
2: it's just the carrots.
1: Carrots really and the hummus.
2: Mm. Or French onion dip, which is also quite delightful.
1: Which is really, really nice.
0: The only thing that doesn't go is the milk arrowroots.
2: Yeah, it's understandable. Yeah.
0: They're still there.
2: Mm. Well, they've on the 14th of each month, the day before payday, we're eating the photocopier paper and the arrowroots.
0: In that order.
2: Yeah.
1: But the carrot sticks are always out there, and every time I eat a carrot stick, I nearly die. They should come with a warning. I nearly died today.
2: It was actually a little bit
1: concerning.
2: Yeah,
1: because every time I have a carrot stick, something happens. I either breathe a little bit in, it goes down the wrong hole, or it just absolutely and it nearly killed me today.
2: But we're talking like 15 minutes of you just coughing.
1: Just coughing.
2: No, sorry, hacking. And then you'd think that you were okay, and then again, and it would start all over again.
0: Did you, like, do you chew?
1: Yeah, I chew. I chew the carrot sticks.
2: Okay. It's the same with popcorn, though, for me.
1: Oh, God.
2: You know the little kernels, and they get stuck in the back of your throat, and you think they're gone, but then all of a sudden it hits like your, what's your thingamadoobie?
0: Uvula.
2: Thank you. I don't know how you got that from that hand gesture, but my uvula, and then it goes.
0: Don't do the hand gesture.
2: Okay, and then. I'm back to choking again.
1: Yeah. Oh, it's like the not the hazelnut, not the peanuts. What's the one with the little
2: pistachio?
1: No.
2: Cashew. Peanut.
1: No.
2: Walnut.
1: No.
0: Carrot.
2: Popcorn.
1: No, it's like a nut.
2: Okay.
0: Trevor.
2: I'm not letting this go. Well, it's got like a little thing on the outside.
1: Yeah. Macadamia.
2: Well, not really.
1: No.
0: So do you peel the thing off?
1: Yeah,
0: is that what you're saying?
1: Sometimes.
2: Sometimes.
1: What's it? Come on, go through there all the peanuts.
2: Oh,
1: it's
2: my God.
1: It's really.
0: Walnut.
1: No. Come on.
2: The pecan.
1: No.
2: Almond.
1: Almond.
0: Yeah.
1: The almond ones.
0: Do you though?
1: And it's got the little thing on the top.
0: He's doing charades. You know we're on the radio.
1: Yeah, I know I'm on the radio.
2: It
1: anyway,
2: worked before with
1: they
2: my
1: suck.
2: Uvula.
1: Yeah. Did it.
2: Yes, it did. An almond has a husk on the outside of
1: it. Yeah, like a little husk. You can have it husked or dehusked. Almonds.
2: I feel as though that's not the right nut.
0: Just say it's almond, so he moves on.
2: Oh, almonds.
1: It's not the right nut. Keep going through the nuts. But, yeah, I nearly died today eating a carrot. They're stupid and they're dumb and I don't like them anymore.
2: How disappointing at your funeral that we would say it wasn't a chop that got you, it was a carrot.
1: I'd rather a chop, like a choke on a chalk bone. But, no, the carrots are just dumb and stupid. But I keep going out there and eating it.
2: I know.
1: Because they're healthy.
2: Yeah.
1: And I'm sitting because I don't like any other fruit except for apples. And then they're the only healthy alternative.
2: Apples are out there, you know that.
1: Mm. Yeah, but they're all flowery. Every time Ben gets one, he's always disappointed.
0: Not quite true.
1: All the time.
2: He eats an apple every single day.
1: Yeah, but then sometimes he goes, nope, boom, in the bin.
0: But I don't always die.
2: I did try to give you the Heimlich, but it really just ended up me just punching you in the back. Yeah. I think it says a lot about me today.
1: You were using literally your fist.
2: Oh, sorry. That's not Trevor. No. Oh, sorry about that.
1: And that's before I even had carrots.
3: So, the price of petrol has spiked.
4: And Albo has screwed us with the fuel tax.
3: When the Gold Coast needs a helping hand, we gotcha.
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1: 1029 Hot Tomato Traffic.
15: Just some minor delays continuing as you travel south on the M1 from Coomera to Narang. Smith Street a little busy west, Alston Ave to the M1. But other than that, it is a clear run around the Gold Coast roads for Sabo. We'll check it again in 20 minutes though. So if you do spot anything, call the traffic hotline 5519 2275.
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15: It's 2:05. Hi, I'm Rebecca Dakin. A man and woman have been arrested after leading police on a stolen car chase from Logan to the Gold Coast. Police started tracking them in Eagleby this morning before following their vehicle to an underground car park at Oxenford, where the pair ditched the car. They then got into a second vehicle, which the chopper also followed, before it stopped nearby about 5 minutes later. No charges have been laid at this stage. The Premier says the state's tough new bail laws will apply to both youths and adults. The breach bail go-to-jail laws have been introduced to state parliament this week, with the offence to carry a minimum mandatory period of 12 months in prison. David Crisafulli says repeat offenders who choose to do the wrong thing should face the consequences.
17: They will be the most significant bail reforms this state has ever seen. They will be the strongest bail reforms in the nation. These laws aren't about the unlucky first-time offender. They're about the repeat offender who has already been before a court, who has been granted bail, who knows their conditions.
15: The city's pools will be managed by a private operator following a vote by full council today. Leaders were divided over the idea to hand over management to a single entity, but the vote did eventually pass 9-6. There were serious concerns about increased fees and job losses, but council will work to set the prices and maintain control of the assets. And the redevelopment of the former Ashmore Steak and Seafood site has passed its final hurdle. Full council today giving the three-tower proposal on Ashmore's Reed Street the tick of approval after developers agreed to reduce the height following concerns from residents. It'll see a total of 176 dwellings built on the site, along with retail and commercial spaces.
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15: Took Miller will be a Gold Coast Sun for life after signing a new multi-year contract. The 30-year-old was locked in for next season already, but is now extended until the end of 2030. Josh Paston is back on deck for the Titans this weekend when they take on South Sydney. He'll be replacing Beau Furmore, who's been ruled out with a rib injury. Meanwhile, halfback Lachlan Ilias says he would love to see AJ Brimson stay at the club, despite being given permission to look elsewhere. The Perth Bears have ruled themselves out of negotiations, but the PNG Chiefs have expressed some interest. Ilias says he'd be happy to keep him here.
18: Everyone loves Brimo, but I hope he stays. You know, so he's a Titan to me, whatever happens, happens.
15: We'll check your weather next.
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15: Checking the weather now, and expected to be mostly clear through the rest of your afternoon and evening, although there is a slight chance of a shower developing later tonight. That's ahead of a bit of a rainy one through the morning in particular. Could even see a thunderstorm tomorrow morning as well. But then the wet weather clearing away to partly cloudy, top of 26. Thursday, partly cloudy, possible shower, then a mostly fine one Friday with a top of 24. It is 22 degrees at the moment. 1029 Hot Tomato and Sunshine Ford's $20,000 Beat the Bowser is back. 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
24: Yeah, still a pretty nice looking afternoon on the Gold Coast. Where else would you rather be?
25: Nowhere.
26: Yeah.
25: Here's the best.
27: Madam Bacon, isn't that great news about Jai Arrow? Fantastic news.
28: Yes.
27: Is we running out this weekend?
24: Yep.
27: Wonderful. Mm. And the weekend after as well.
24: That'd be so cool.
27: Yeah. Wonderful.
24: He deserves it.
27: He certainly does.
24: Yeah. Committed a heinous crime yesterday. Yes, I went to Officeworks without my good mate Moisey. I'm so sorry, but what's something you should not do without your best mate or your partner?
27: Mm-hmm.
24: I'm not allowed to go to Sushi Train by myself without my beautiful wife, Breezy.
27: Okay.
24: That's a grab.
27: It's a grab.
29: Is that because she wants to come, or she wants to make sure you don't spend too much?
24: No, she wants to come.
27: A bit of both, I think.
24: Yeah.
27: I think there was a sushi incident back in 1997.
24: $180? You're by yourself.
27: He bankrupted the family.
24: Yeah.
27: He spent the $1 million he spent. He won in 2004.
24: I bought a biri salmon.
27: Also, Uno has spoken. We are all avid Uno lovers in this room.
24: Yeah.
27: Madam Dakin, do you love a bit of Uno?
28: Oh, who doesn't?
27: Who doesn't? Well, Uno has spoken about the official rules, because you know how everyone has different rules. Well, they've come out and made a blanket statement about the plus two and plus four cards. We shall discuss.
28: I bet it's wrong.
27: Okay.
24: It's going to be so wrong. Righto, that's next.
27: In your ear, you know.
24: We're going to enrage you, no doubt, after this on Hot Tomato.

0: 92.9 Hot Tomato, Moira and Big Trev this afternoon. Another preview screening happening real soon. This one you can win your way to is Practical Magic 2. Sandra Bullock, Nicole Kidman, they're back as the iconic Owen Sister Witches event cinemas from September 10. The screening's the night before at Event Pack Fair. So if you're a part of the show, you can win your way.
1: All right. So UNO became a topic of discussion today. Well, UNO's actually running a world championship.
2: What?
1: With a $50,000 prize.
2: What?
1: And a WWE-style title belt.
2: What?
0: So it's basically, so it's fake.
1: Yeah, totally. So qualifiers start at the end of August. So this is UNO. UNO, because I think, I don't know many people have never played a game of UNO. Like, I think it's pretty much universal because it hit the 80s. So, you know, people would have been playing it. Then now it's transformed into, what is it, you know, extreme Terminator style or whatever it is. And there's like no pick up 27 and all that kind of stuff. I'm more of a classic, you know, kind of a girl because I have been playing with Eli and there has been a day that I picked up 27 cards.
3: Oh.
1: However, they've come out and confirmed that stacking at plus two and plus four cards is not allowed under the game's official rules.
3: Boo.
1: Official.
0: Yeah.
3: Boo.
1: If someone plays a plus two, the next player must draw two cards and lose their turn.
2: What?
1: Instead
2: what
1: of playing another two plus card to pass on the penalty.
3: Stupid.
1: How do you play it in your house?
3: You put a two, a draw two on a draw two.
1: Can you put a draw four on a draw two?
3: No.
1: It's ridiculous. Yeah. Okay, sorry.
3: Get a draw four and a draw four.
0: Surely though, if you have someone puts a draw two down, and you have to draw two, but then can't you still play one of those two again?
1: No it says the next player must draw two cards and lose their turn.
0: Yeah, I've heard that, but like
1: that's, you just don't like that. Okay, don't agree with it. Okay, so it must be wrong.
3: Draw two and a draw two, and obviously you lose your turn. Do you pick up the?
1: So hang on.
3: Cards?
1: You put down a draw two. I put down a draw two, and then it goes to Ben.
3: Ben has to pick up four cards, and he doesn't get a go.
0: Oh, no, I see. I would pick up four and still get one go.
3: You're not getting a go, mate. You have to pick up four.
0: I'm not playing with you.
3: You're not invited.
2: How are you supposed to stare at me?
0: I'm not convinced you could count high enough.
3: Pick up four, mate. That's all I'd say to you.
0: Why are you holding up three fingers?
3: One, two, three, four. Well, that's three plus one. Pick up four.
1: All right, we want to know, what are the rules in your house when it comes to UNO? Do you agree with this? Plus two.
2: You'd hate playing UNO with me.
1: Yeah, well, I would tip the table like my brother did when we were playing Battleship when I was a kid. He tipped the table. He literally went, nah!
2: Where is this competition?
1: This is official UNO competition.
2: Yeah, where?
1: World Championship.
2: Can we put in a team?
1: UNO World Championship. I'm onto it.
2: Oh.
1: But we want to know, well, how do you play it? Do you agree with that or not? Plus two and plus two. Then you lose your, I don't know. You figure it out.
3: Pick up your four, Ben. Hurry up.
0: What are the rules in your house?
1: Yep.
0: And what are the correct rules according to you?
3: Why is Ben wrong?
0: 55711829. No one will call for that.
2: Pick up four.
0: UNO rules.
3: Four.
0: Hot Tomato.
2: Pick up four.
0: Give us a call.

0: live and local on the Gold Coast. We're the only ones for the drive home.
1: Only.
2: A couple of things we found out today. There is a championship coming out. It's at the end of this year. $50,000 grand prize.
3: Here?
2: And no, it's in America. But I do believe you can digital qualifiers through the mobile app.
0: Wouldn't work on Trevor's phone.
2: No, he's got it.
3: Can we use your phone then?
2: No, it's full. Also, there's a new information that's come out saying that you have to put a plus two card down and then you lose your turn, as opposed to just putting them on top of each other, and you can't put a plus four on a plus two. So if you're to do it, you get plus two, lose a turn.
3: I don't understand.
2: We want to know the rules when it comes
3: to. How are you supposed to gaslight someone?
2: Well, it's where you hide the cards underneath. Oh, I hope my kids aren't listening. Better than
3: you hide cards?
2: No.
3: You hide cards from your kids?
0: You play three at a time?
2: Maybe.
3: Do you?
0: Oh, my goodness.
2: No?
3: Cheaters never prosper, you know?
2: Oh, yeah, but they do in my house. Bernadette from Surfers Paradise, what are the Uno games?
0: The rules, yeah.
4: You
0: rules.
4: Can definitely put a draw two on top of a draw two.
3: Mm-hmm.
4: It's no problem. Or a draw four on top of a draw four.
3: Right, yeah.
4: But our cards were getting a little bit ratty, so I bought another packet, the original type.
3: Yes.
4: But it had a wild card in it.
3: Oh.
4: And it was just a clear thing. So we didn't even read the rules. We just said that is whatever you pick. So you can put that on a draw two and make it a draw two.
2: Oh, so you're using that card as whatever you want it to be.
3: That's just weird.
4: Yes. Yeah.
3: No.
2: That feels like anarchy to me. No. I'm sorry.
3: No, Bernadette.
2: I know you and your family are very close, but I just think you're wrong.
3: Yes, you're wrong there. Sorry, Bernadette.
0: Chosen chaos.
4: No, it's good. It's a wild card.
3: No, yeah. Your card, your idea is wild. That's just, you're not, wow. You're out there. Bernadette. You need to have a good hard look at yourself, darling, please.
2: Your wild card.
3: That's just crazy talk.
2: We're changing your name in the system to Bernadette the Wild Card.
3: Can you hear yourself?
2: Oh, insanity.
3: Oh, my Lord, Bernadette.
0: Oh, go hard. Good hard look at yourself, Bernadette.
2: Thanks for calling.
3: Cheryl from Narang.
2: Please call again.
3: Yeah. Yeah. Uno rules. What is it in your house?
5: Okay, well, we've never played Uno in our house.
3: All right, thanks for calling, Cheryl.
5: I don't know what the real rules are, but I was playing online a few years ago, and it was allowing you to stack twos, and if you had a two that was a blue and you had a four blue, you could stack the four until the next person who couldn't stack something got everything.
3: Mm-hmm.
5: They'd have to worm their way out, so they like had a fistful of cards.
2: Yeah.
5: But you could also reverse and keep reversing so that you kept one or two players out of being able to lay cards.
3: Yes.
5: I don't know what the reverse rule is.
2: So when...
5: But yeah, the online rules are totally different from what have just come out and said that's
2: crazy.
5: Rules.
2: This is absolutely crazy.
3: So reverse, when you do a reverse card in your house, does it go back the other way or does it just go back and then back to you again?
2: No, it goes, so it changes
0: the flow.
3: Yes. Okay, cool.
2: Yeah.
0: Okay.
2: Why, what do you do?
3: No, we do that one, but we went into a house and they reversed it. Like if us three are playing, it'd go to Ben and then come back to me. And again, no, that's not reverse.
2: No,
0: that's two reverses.
3: Yes.
2: That's just
3: dumb.
2: It's just silly.
0: Goodness. Yeah. Absurd.
2: Get rid of those friends.
3: Have you picked up your four cards, Ben?
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8: Had reports of an accident at the intersection of Ashmore Road and South Fort Narang Road around that Mullandina-Ashmore area that is causing a few delays through there. Nothing too bad, though. The M1 still a little slow southbound from Helens Vale down to Narang, and also for Smith Street westbound from Olsen Ave to the M1 Merge, but no other real issues anywhere else around the coast. We will check it again in 20 minutes, so if you spot anything, call the traffic hotline on 5519 2275. Weather, it should stay mostly clear through the rest of the afternoon and evening. Right now, it's 21 degrees.
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0: 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We still have another $100 voucher at Super Butcher to give away today on the show. And there's not much of the show left, so your odds are pretty good. 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That just be a part of the show.
1: Did something I'm not proud of yesterday. Mm-hmm. I had to go to Officeworks and I didn't tell my good mate Moisey because that's like
2: my happy place.
1: That's like Disneyland.
2: It is.
1: For most kids, Disneyland is the place that you want to go. Officeworks is more.

0: cool.
1: Yeah.
0: Like walking around there, there's so, yeah, I'm a lover of pens. I love a good pen. But yeah, when I went there, I was like, oh, this feels, it feels wrong that I haven't told you. And I felt dirty. But we want to know, like, when it comes to my beautiful wife, Breezy, I'm not allowed to go sushi train without her.
1: Mm-hmm.
0: I've done that on a couple occasions and told her about it. Ooh, not good. Yellowstone. We've just started. We're on season 5 of Yellowstone.
1: Wow.
0: Got to watch.
1: Good job.
0: Yeah. We got to, you can't watch that without the other person, or especially without Breezy. And we want to know, what are the places that you you can't go without your partner or your best mate?
1: I too did sin recently.
0: Oh.
1: I was under the, we had, Paul and I had a discussion about watching a certain movie on Netflix.
0: Oh, no.
1: And I was like, yeah, cool. And after a couple of weeks, we still hadn't done it. And I was like, oh, I'll just watch it now. And I watched it with Eli, which in retrospect was not a very good idea as well, because it was Apex.
0: Golly.
2: My goodness.
0: Golly.
1: And then I said to
0: golly. Oh, my God.
1: You watched that? And I was like, no, I just fast forward through it. No, I didn't watch it. Like, I didn't. It was just on in the background as I was doing the washing. And he's just like, I just
0: left Eli there.
1: Yeah,
0: he never wants to go camping or
1: ever
0: walking.
1: Again, but loves the Chemical Brothers. So
0: that's how I feel. So we want to know, what is never should you ever, finish that sentence, never should you ever watch Yellowstone, never should you ever watch Apex with your younger son without your partner.
2: Something you can't do without your partner.
0: Yes.
1: Or your best mate.
2: Or your bestie. 5571 1029. We would love to hear from you, please. Moira and Big Trev, 1029, Hot Tomato.

0: 1029 Hot Tomato. It is Moira and Big Trev. We're going to chat Book Week again in a moment because, of course, there was a hunt for a costume yesterday on the show for Moisey's son, Eli. So the latest on that and how it went, coming up.
1: I went to Officeworks without my good mate Moisey here. Had to come clean because it's one of her favourite places ever.
2: My happy place.
1: Yeah. And it is, it's a great place. Mm. It's just got all stationery and
2: hope
1: just,
2: and possibility and so much craft that I could do if I had time.
1: It is fan. Yeah, where would you?
2: I don't know. Sometime between 11:59 p.m. and 3:29 a.m. That seems when I'm not sleeping at the moment, so that would be great.
1: Scrapbook time.
2: Yay.
1: I'm not allowed to go to Pillow Talk without my beautiful wife, Breezy.
2: Why?
1: She loves Pillow Talk.
2: Oh, it's a beautiful place. Bed, bath and tables. Yeah. Another good place.
1: Yeah, that's another one. I'm not allowed to go there.
2: Costco's one for us and our family. Not allowed to go solo. Don't go solo.
1: We'd like to get invited to go to Costco.
2: You've been there.
1: Yeah,
2: I invited
1: only
2: you.
1: Once.
2: Yeah, well, the membership's run out now, so you stopped.
1: Been get a membership. sushi, train, and not allowed to watch Yellowstone. So what's that one thing you're not allowed to do without your partner or your best mate? Elise from Upper Coomera, what is it for you?
3: You should never, ever watch Bridgerton without your husband, apparently.
2: Oh, my goodness.
1: Oh, does apparently. He like, is he a Bridgerton fan?
2: Wow.
3: He loves Bridgerton, and I'm not allowed to tell any of his workmates or anything about it, but he swore to me that I wouldn't watch it without him.
1: Is it a guy movie?
2: No. It's more set for the ladies, isn't it, Elise?
4: Yeah.
2: How do you think his work...
3: I thoroughly enjoyed it.
2: Yeah. Did he thoroughly enjoy it?
3: Yeah, probably more than me, and it really upset me that I wasn't allowed to watch it on my days off without him.
1: Oh, my God. What?
2: Oh, that's fantastic.
1: Bridgerton, really?
4: And there's no way this will get back to him at all.
2: No.
4: At all.
2: Like if you wanted to say his name or anything like that.
1: What's his name?
3: Kyle.
1: Oh!
4: Kyle.
1: Kyle, where does he work?
3: He has two jobs, but that's all right.
1: Okay. You don't want to give the business a plug?
2: Really help Kyle out?
4: Yeah, yeah.
2: No, okay. All right. Well,
1: just
2: there
1: one
2: you go.
1: Of them?
2: No.
1: One
2: more
1: thing. Oh, come on. Thanks, Lace.
4: Thanks for that.
2: Sam from Pack Pines, where are you not allowed to go without your partner or your best friend?
5: I am not allowed to go to Kmart with my partner. Every time we get paid, she says to me every single time, we are not going to Kmart because every time I go there, I walk out with a black shirt. I can't help it.
2: A black shirt?
5: A black shirt. I have got so many, at least about 30 plain black shirts from Kmart because every time I go in there, I walk out with one.
2: That's
1: what?
2: Hilarious.
1: Same cut, same brand, same what?
5: Yep, same cut, same brand, and co.
1: What? Why?
5: I don't know. I just love black shirts. And same with stationery. You just feel like...
1: Oh, stationery. Don't get us started,
2: don't
1: brother.
5: You don't need more tape. You don't need more pens, but you buy
1: it. You do, Sam.
2: Shut your pretty mouth.
1: All right.
4: Sam, are you allowed to go to Super Butcher? Because we've got $100 for you there.
5: Thank you so much.
1: That's when you can open your mouth and enjoy Super Butcher.
2: That's how we apologise to people for offending them.
1: We are so sorry.
4: Turn up the volume on family dinners with Super Butcher's 5 meals for $55 value pack.
1: Sam, whatever.
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8: It looks pretty good around the Gold Coast roads at the moment. Just some minor delays south on the M1 Gavin and Narang, as well as westbound Smith Street towards the M1 merge. Gold Coast Highway in surface. A little under speed in some areas, but that is easing. We will check it again in 15 minutes. If you spot anything else, call the traffic hotline on 5519 2275. Gold Coast weather mostly clear this evening, but there is a possibility of a late shower developing ahead of a bit of a rainy morning tomorrow. Right now, it's 20 degrees.
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10: Hi there, I'm Rana Hussein. Collingwood's Violet Patterson has received a one-match suspension for a rough tackle on Fremantle's Gab Newton at the weekend. Five other players received fines for various offences across the round. Matilda's goalkeeper Jada Wyman is returning to Sydney FC after two seasons in Sweden, signing a two-year deal with the Sky Blues. And qualifying for the US Tennis Open is now underway, with 9 Aussies in action later tonight, including Storm Hunter, Madison Inglis, Emerson Jones and Priscilla Hahn.
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0: 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And you never know, you might even get a call from us later this week with some exciting news.
1: So yesterday on the show, we were talking about book week because it was today for Eli. And at 2:40 yesterday, Paul called me, said, so book week's tomorrow. And I was like, it is. We've got something at home. Let's wrap him in a sheet. There we go. It's Casper. That didn't fly, unfortunately. So I went there today with Eli. And I have to say, like, Eli is in grade five now. So this is his second last book week.
2: Ooh.
1: And we've been part of book week with Jackson for, you know, however many years. So it's sort of, it was almost like, I think next year we have to go all out.
2: Okay.
1: Like I'm thinking like a transformer kind of all out.
2: Oh.
1: Yeah, that could actually fold down.
2: Okay.
1: Yeah, I'm putting that in Paul's hands. So what we ended up doing, what they ended up doing yesterday was going to Kmart.
2: Yes.
1: Finding the last inflatable pug that was there.
2: Okay, awesome.
1: And then putting on the little collar, Pig, the pug, which is a succession of beautiful books, which I forged Pig's name today. I was very proud of my forgery skills.
2: Mm.
1: So that was very good. Went along to book week. Sure, there were three or four other pugs, but that's okay.
2: Ah, that's sort of different books.
1: He was happy. It looked as though he was in a blue shirt and it looked like he was in blue pants on the pug. It was beautiful.
2: That's great.
1: And the joy was wonderful. Better than last year because there was an incident with his wig and there were tears. So this year, so much better.
2: Okay.
1: But I have to say, some of the creativity from the kids at his school was amazing.
2: Oh, really?
1: Well, the principal was dressed like It. Grug.
2: Oh.
1: Remember Grug, who looked like It?
2: Yeah.
1: Oh. Grug.
0: Wow.
1: He was dressed like that. Amazing.
2: What?
1: There was another.
0: Oh, no. Oh, my goodness.
1: My favourite one, other than, of course, my own child. A girl? I'm not sure, but I think a girl had the Woman's Weekly cake book.
0: Mm-hmm.
1: And it had like a big pavlova on the front.
2: Yeah.
1: And she was dressed like the pavlova.
2: No way.
1: She was all in white and she had like fluffy white at the top, which was the top of the pavlova, and strawberries and stuff like that stuck on it. Like book week doesn't have to be, when you think about it, it doesn't have to be a novel.
2: No.
1: It could be a cooking book. I was so impressed.
2: That is excellent.
1: So impressed.
2: I wonder how long that took.
1: I feel as though it would have taken a while.
2: Especially, I know school starts today, but you're getting up at 4:30.
1: To start making your pavlova.
2: Yeah, I've got to get the real strawberries.
1: But I was reading an article today as well that they want to ban witches and Harry Potter from all book week things.
2: Why?
1: Because it's magical and mystical.
0: But they're
1: that classes,
0: characters.
1: Yes. That classes out pretty much everyone I saw that today. Between the Minions and Harry Potter, it was strong.
2: Is it? What they said they want to ban it because it's magic and mystical.
1: Because it's like weird magic, like could be bad magic.
0: Oh, boohoo.
1: A boohoo to you.
2: Oh, that's stupid.
1: Anyway, I'm hoping I fit in the pug costume. I'm going to give it a go.
2: Oh, my God.
1: I'm going to keep my weight loss journey going until I
2: Oh, my God. That's it.
0: We're going to do book week on this show next
1: year.
2: Yes. Yeah. Oh, we should. Yes.
1: Eight, sure, it's 8+. I don't know. It's for 8-year-olds. But
2: that's what you're wearing.
1: See how far I can go.
2: Oh, that sounds.
1: That did sound weird.
3: Hey, Gold Coast, got opinions? Of course you do. And we need them.
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16: It's submitted to 6. Hi, I'm Rebecca Dakin. Police are yet to lay any charges over a stolen car chase on the Gold Coast earlier today. Polair started tracking the stolen ute in Eagleby around 11 a.m. before following it to an underground car park at Oxenford, where those inside ditched the vehicle and got into another one. Police continued to track the other vehicle, which eventually stopped nearby just 5 minutes later, and the man and woman inside were arrested. The city's aquatic centres are set to be handed over to a single private operator in a move council says will save $22 million over the next decade. Leaders today voted to privatise management at the Southport, Palm Beach, Pimpamar and Upper Coomera pools, which are still run by the city. There have been concerns about possible job losses, and Councillor Glenn Tozer admits that can't be ruled out.
18: I can't guarantee anything, to be honest, but what I can say is that we're about to move into a season where we deploy and take on new staff to deal with the summer season where pools are most popular, and I have great confidence that the best staff who are operating in council pools right now will be placed in a new operator.
16: Community groups are calling out for council to do more to crack down on illegal dumping as rubbish continues to pile up at the Spit. Footage has emerged of clothing, bedding and other household items left scattered through the bushland. The mayor's office says the city was working with police on patrols. And Coles has recorded a whopping $1.1 billion full-year profit. The supermarket giant's earnings were affected by a provision of $235 million set aside to cover cover costs relating to a major staff underpayment scandal. Coles has also conceded the wildly popular Ooshies promotion at rival store Woolworths has strained growth in the new financial year.
19: Is your home loan moving from fixed to variable? 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
16: The Gold Coast Suns have confirmed Tuk Miller is set to be a Sun for life. He's inked a fresh extension with the club, keeping the 30-year-old on the coast until the end of the 2030 season. And Mark McVeigh says he is incredibly humbled to be appointed the new coach of Essendon. He played his career at the Bombers, originally selected with pick 9 back in 98, before taking up coaching roles with GWS and the Swans. He says it's good to be back.
20: I know what it means to walk through these doors. I know what it means to wear the jumper. I know what it means to represent a group of supporters that would give anything

0: for their club. Like them, I will give anything for Essendon. That's why I'm here.
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1: The weather and should be a mostly clear evening, although there is a slight chance of a shower developing later tonight. That's ahead of a bit of a rainy one tomorrow morning, although the showers should ease through the day, looking at a top around 26 degrees as well. Partly cloudy for Thursday, slight chance of a shower, then looking mostly fine Friday, top of 24. Could see a shower or two return across Saturday and Sunday. It is 20 degrees now. 29 Hot Tomato and Sunshine Ford's $20,000 Beat the Bowser is back. 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
8: Well, a segment we do quite regularly on this show is called, is it just Trev?
9: Yes. Today, it is not about any of us.
8: No.
9: It is about someone that works here at Hot Tomato.
10: Madam Deakin. Is it about Madam Deakin?
9: No.
10: Oh. Well, then it's not worth talking about.
9: All right, fine, we'll do that. Something else.
10: Okay, done.
8: Actually, can you hang around and do trivia with us?
10: Absolutely.
11: Okay, we've got trivia tonight at Blue Water at Hope Island.
10: Ooh.
11: I'm trying a different format tonight. So see how it works, including a round of bonus points.
8: Ooh.
11: Just to mess it up a little bit. Mess it up on time. Yes.
8: Wow. Are you getting ready for the 90s weekend, are you?
9: Yeah.
8: Spinderella.
9: Spinderella round of bonus
11: points. How exciting is that going to be, the whole 90s weekend? I cannot wait.
8: Uh-huh. Well, we've got to wait till Friday.
11: Okay.
8: And we have another hour of the show to go. So
11: right,
8: trivia atrocity coming up.
11: All right.
8: Moira and Big Trev, Hot Tomato.

0: 1029 Hot Tomato. It's Moira and Big Trev. Tuesday evening. And, well, Moisey's got a lot of trivia nights on this week.
1: She does. And, so many.
0: Normally before she does a trivia night, she likes to practice the trivia with us. So let's do that.
2: Moira and Big Trev's Trivia Atrocity.
3: All right, I trialled this on Friday night at the Benoa State High School P&C Trivia.
1: How'd they go? Hey,
3: that was lit. That was huge. It really was.
4: I feel like there was a lot of people there.
3: It was a lot of people there.
1: Oh, really?
3: It was really fun.
1: Oh, okay.
3: And I was really happy when someone questioned one of my answers quite aggressively, and I could easily go to Google and tell him he was wrong.
4: Oh, that's always a nice feeling.
3: It was so nice.
1: You need to bring them up front when they're wrong.
3: I should have.
1: Just do that.
3: Now, I'm doing now three rounds of 15 questions and three questions in the bonus round that are worth multiple points, as in the first question is worth 1 point, second person is worth two, and so they get harder and harder and harder as you go along.
1: Oh,
3: I know.
1: That's cool.
3: All right, here we go. Let's just go with, this is just the normal ones, okay? This is a normal one. How old was Queen Elizabeth II when she died?
1: Queen Elizabeth
0: Ben, 89.
3: No.
0: Damn.
1: Trevor, 82.
3: No.
4: 92.
3: No. 96.
4: Oh, anyway.
1: Was she 96?
3: She was 96.
0: She was pretty old.
1: Wow.
3: Yeah, she was.
0: Yeah, it's like older than Trevor.
1: That's just.
3: Which of the following
1: he
3: is...
1: He was an idiot.
3: Which of the following is not a General Motors car brand? Chevrolet, Cadillac, Chrysler.
1: Trevor.
3: Yep.
1: Oh, and Chrysler.
3: Yes, you are right.
0: Well done, Trevor.
3: Good job.
1: You don't mean that.
3: He does not mean that
1: at all.
3: Kim Clijsters is a retired
1: Trevor.
3: Player.
1: Yep. Tennis.
3: Yes.
0: Formerly partner of Leighton Hewitt.
3: Yes.
4: Really?
1: Oh, really?
3: Yeah, they were together for ages.
1: For how long? You get some points for that.
3: You get yourself a point.
4: Sorry for me, Randy.
3: Okay.
1: That's a bonus point.
3: That's for me, yeah. What is the only national flag in the world that is not rectangular or square?
1: Oh, I know this one. Oh, not rectangular or square.
3: Mm.
0: Is it like a pennant shape?
3: It's two triangles on top of each other, pretty much.
1: Two triangles. Oh, that would be... Oh, that is... Dunedin.
4: I love that country.
3: Mm. That's a great country.
0: I don't know. What is it?
3: It's Nepal.
1: Ah.
3: Yeah. Okay. All right. At 20 years old, who became the youngest boxer in history to win a heavyweight world...
1: Trevor.
3: Yes.
1: Mike Tyson?
3: Yes, that's right. Are you ready for a crack at the bonus question?
1: Yes, please.
3: Yeah. Okay. So this is, if you're playing this tonight at Blue Water at Hope Island.
1: Which someone will be.
3: Someone, hopefully, fingers crossed, one person will be.
1: Well, they'll get this one.
3: Okay. For two bonus points.
1: Two.
3: What year did the Beatles release their first album?
0: Ben.
1: 1966.
3: No.
1: No.
0: Damn.
4: Beck.
1: Yeah.
4: 69.
3: Nah.
1: Oh, okay.
3: You just wanted to say that.
4: I really did.
3: Yeah, no.
0: 64.
3: No.
0: 60. Damn it, Trevor.
1: Go
0: no,
1: on. Go pick
0: up.
1: Another one.
0: No, it's your turn.
1: No. 1967.
3: No. Nah.
1: Damn it. 68.
0: 63.
3: Yeah, 63.
1: 62. Yeah.
4: Man, they're old.
0: Well, some of them aren't even with us anymore.
1: Oh,
3: they're that
1: no.
3: old, they're dead.
1: Oh.
3: All right, that's trivia. There you go. So that was your bonus questions.
1: All right.
3: Well done.
1: 1964, cool. Guys.
3: 63.
1: Oh,
0: trivia
1: it?
0: On tonight. Blue Water, Hope Island, featuring Moira Majerus.
3: Yes.
1: Whoa!
0: I know. In the flesh.
1: Oh, my God. What?
0: And clothed.
1: Oh!
3: Good for everyone.
0: Moira and Big Trev here on Hot Tomato.

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2: Earlier today we were talking about no stupid questions. We brought up many things like how do caterpillars know they're going to become butterflies? If you punch yourself, it hurts. Are you weak or are you strong?
3: If there's so many UFOs in the sky, where are all the aliens?
2: You know, UFOs.
3: Yeah, but why don't we see a lot of them on the ground like tourists?
0: I don't know. Maybe they've got drones. They're flying it from their mobile phone on another planet.
3: Oh, I never thought of that.
2: Now, Glenn from Eleanor has called up to correct something you said, Trevor, which is great. So instantly he gets straight on the
3: great
2: show. Glenn, how may we help you?
4: Okay, well, rather than a silly question, I've got a silly answer because I inexplicably left home with my smart pants on today.
2: Oh.
4: So in the asking questions of ing on the end of the word and why do some letters have double, it's to indicate the sound of the vowel beforehand.
3: Oh, really?
0: Okay, give us an example then. Go.
4: So beginning, E sound, double N. Dining, one N, different I sound.
3: Oh, okay.
4: Does that make sense?
3: Hopping.
2: Swimming. Swimming.
3: Hopping.
0: Yeah.
3: Hop.
4: Does that mean if it's only got one M that you're sliming?
2: You are sliming, yes, absolutely.
0: That's true, but if it's hopping and hopping and hoping.
3: Yeah, hopping
0: one's
3: and hoping.
0: One's a P, one's an O, one's a ho-
3: and pooping and popping.
4: Oh, can you see Trev's eyes going really wide right now? Is he realising?
2: He's actually passed out. Thank you, Glenn.
0: Yeah, it's good. But it's very rare to actually get some answers in this segment and on this show, and we appreciate it. Late to the papa party with Moira and Big Trev. Hot Tomato.
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1: Is it just Trev?
2: Yeah, is it me? Is it just me or am I all alone again? Maybe it's just me.
1: It is.
3: Rightio, this isn't about me. This isn't about Moisey, Ben, Madam, or Christo.
4: Okay.
3: Wow. There's a girl here called Grace. Mm-hmm. She works at Hot Tomato.
0: Mm-hmm. Oh, okay.
3: Is it just Grace?
4: Okay.
3: I was in the kitchen and she says, I'm going to have some toast with some butter on it. I said, awesome. And then she got the butter out. She put it down. She goes, you know what? I could probably eat this whole tub of butter. And I was like, what? Excuse me? Oh. I can sit here and like eat because I love butter that much.
4: Wow.
3: And she had some toast and then smeared a whole heap of butter on it. I wonder where all the butter's gone. I figured it out.
4: Grace.
3: It's Grace. Mm-hmm. She said she could eat it by the spoonful.
4: Oh, no.
3: Like, sit there and eat it.
0: Oh, now, was it like butter or margarine?
3: No, butter.
0: Okay.
4: Mm. Very different consistency.
3: Is it Western?
4: Yeah.
3: The
4: smooth one.
3: Yeah, it's just, I was like, what? I said, you can only have butter on like a steak, broccoli, mash, peas.
4: Sweet potato.
3: And the only bread that you should have that much butter on is Raisin Toast.
4: Oh,
3: thick,
4: yeah.
3: Cafe Raisin Toast.
0: Yep. Can I submit banana bread also?
3: Yeah. But okay, I forgot about that banana bread.
4: Yeah, okay.
3: Banana bread or Raisin Toast. But it has to be thick cafe style Raisin Toast.
4: There's more of the toast to soak it in.
3: And it's got to be straight out of the toaster, like it's on fire in your hands, and the butter straight on, but it's like thick butter. So when it sinks in, it goes straight through to the other side, to the plate and to the bench. But she could eat it by, I know.
4: Nah.
3: Is it just Grace? Can you do that? Like, have
4: that
3: it
4: would
3: by
4: make me sick.
3: We're going to have to chat to her tomorrow if she's in or by the phone because, she can
0: probably
3: sit
0: in the hospital.
4: Like, she's probably on the tush.
3: The man.
4: But it's coming out very quickly and easily.
0: And she's done.
4: And way.
3: Oh my
4: That's a
3: god!
4: Whole day's worth.
3: Oh wow!
5: So tomorrow is a disgrace.
4: Okay. Oh my god. Remind me not to say that tomorrow. To her face.
0: Or in the stall next door.
4: Yes. Ooh.
3: Well, you're a quick. What do you know that butter?
4: You're fast.
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0: 1029 Hot Tomato with Moira and Big Trev just for a moment because the Big Kahuna's here. He's ready to go.
1: He is born ready.
0: He's taking over with Fat Nights in a second. And, well, that brings us to the end of our show. Tomorrow being a Wednesday, of course, we've got the 5-second rule.
1: Yes, Dog Week. We're going to continue with Dog Week.
2: Yes, we are.
1: So ask you what your dog's name is, but what do you actually call it?
2: Yeah, like?
0: Right.
1: Boston Berry, the Roast Chicken. Bailani, Bongo Bum. I don't know where that
2: Bongo
1: one comes
2: from.
1: The Resplendent Being.
0: Oh, yeah.
1: Lizzo in Heels.
2: Lizzo in Heels. Is that me or?
0: Okay, play your cards right, mate. All right, more of that gear tomorrow on the show as well. Of course, more free fuel all day tomorrow with Hot Tomato and Sunshine Ford's $20,000 Beat the Bowser just for Gold Coasters to win.
1: Mm-hmm.
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1: See you later.
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4: Made here, heard here, loved here. I'm
3: a rich original. Wake up with Kaylee and Emily Jade.
5: I literally saw this guy walking out the front of Hot Tomato when I left yesterday and it was raining and he's holding up an umbrella. But on the bottom, he had his shoes covered in 2 plastic shopping bags.
6: Oh, I love him.
5: So he's walking along and they look like 2 good guy shopping bags. 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
7: We went to a place called Mike's Kitchen, which is just in Merrimack, just off the highway.
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1: Good evening. It's Big K. How are you? I hope you're having a sterling week. Don't forget short week this week. Friday is a public holiday. And I've got tickets, ladies. Listen up.
2: 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You could be at the Hot Tomato preview screening Wednesday 9th of September, Event Cinemas, Pack Fair. Sandra Bullock, Nicole Kidman, they're back.
1: Hang on, let's play a little bit of the trailer. Have a listen.
3: I'm sure you've heard of the Owens family. The ones from Massachusetts.
1: Tits.
3: The ones their neighbors whisper are witches.
4: You're the Owen sisters.
5: Yeah, everyone we love dies.
4: Oh, right.
5: A really horrible death. But, I mean, it's just, it's not great for the Tinder bio.
1: Practical magic too. I mean, hold me back on the phone for those now. And other stuff, Coyote vs. Acme tickets. And you get to go to Movie World as well. More details on that soon. Big Trev's coming up.

0: 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People of the Gold Coast.
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0: 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Hello, Trev.
3: Hi.
0: Jumping straight into it. I'm loving what they're doing for Jai Arrow. I heard you guys. I'm your newest listener, you know.
3: Thank you.
0: Yeah, it's awesome.
3: Takes
0: on
3: it
0: that
3: to
0: show.
3: Two.
0: I'm loving Woody. Woody's bloody good.
3: Woody's amazing.
0: Yes, he's amazing.
3: Yes.
0: And that other lass. The other lass is quite, she's funny. But yeah, Jai Arrow this weekend with the Titans gets to run on because they're trying to get into his 100th game, which is great.
3: Yeah, so he gets to run out with the team and he's on there for a few seconds and then he gets subbed off. So they need him to play for the game against the Titans and then one against Roosters.
0: So there's the positive for the NRL. Now here comes the negative.
3: Oh,
0: all right. Reynolds. The little general,
3: what's
0: mate, you are a dead set legend if you're listening. I think it is. Madge, what are you doing? Like, why couldn't we send him off? Yeah. I'm not even a Broncos fan and I'm pissed off.
3: I don't like the Broncos and what they're doing to Reynolds is absolutely disgusting.
0: Mate, and I love anyone who's, you know, of that stature, who's put in that much, who got him to a grand final and won one and almost won the other one.
3: Yes.
0: And
3: I don't understand it. Maybe it has to go back to the Rabbitohs for 1 year because see what they do to
0: I don't know.
3: I don't think
0: so. Maybe no. But, yeah, Madge, if you're listening, give yourself an uppercut.
3: Just give him one game, mate.
0: Yes.
3: Give him a send-off.
0: Yes. On you, the little general.
3: Come on.
1: 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You might like this. The Big K's playing new music.
0: See you, Trev. I am playing new music. It's Harry Styles. Hazza. Go, Harry. It's called Dance No More and Fat Nights.

0: 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Nicole Kidman, Sandra Bullock, they're back as the iconic Owen Sister Witches. 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
0: All right, Katie and Kyla have got through from Wurongaree. Where are you guys going?
3: We're just coming home from dancing. Cheers.
0: Oh, dancing. Oh, really? Is it some sort of interpretive dance? What is it?
3: Well, I actually do cheerleading, so we're just coming home from cheerleading.
0: Oh, my goodness. Is it the freestyle cheerleading? Is it sports aerobics? What is it?
3: It's cop cheerleading. It's the serious stuff, BK.
0: Oh, be careful. Be careful with those pom-poms. But you got through. You've got yourself a you've got yourself a mother-daughter date to Practical Magic 2 with Sandra Bullock and Nicole Kidman. Woo!
3: Thank you so much.
0: Officially. Bye, guys, and good luck with the pom-poms.
3: Thank you, BK.
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Fortnights, isn't it? It's 102.9, it's Hot Tomato. I think it's about time we spun a wheel and gave away some Domino's pizza. How'd that be? Hey! Woo! The Domino's pizza wheel is pending. 55711029. If you don't know the number now, what's doing with you? 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
0: Rachel from Packy Pines, look at you go.
3: Okay.
0: What's happening at your house, Rach? What's going down at your house tonight?
3: It's my baby boy's 24th birthday.
0: Oh, yes. Woo! 24, what's his name? Give him a shout-out, Rach.
3: Blake Edwards. He's my baby.
0: 21st, did you say, or 4th?
3: Nah, 24th.
0: The old bugger. All right, it's all over now. Is he hopefully going to move out of the house now?
3: 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Oh, my God.
0: Domino's Pizza on the way to you. Happy birthday, Blake. You have a great night, Rach.
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2: Yes, let's do the Counting Crows. Of course, a group of crows is called a murder. 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La, la, la, la, la, la. A mischief, that's what it is. Anyway, Counting Crows now. Flashback time. In fact, Nights Little Tomato.

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Now, look, I haven't done this yet, and I need to do it. Tickets to Acme, Coyote vs. Acme. It's a new kids' movie. Family Pass. You get to go and see it at the Roxy Theatre at Warner Brothers Movie World, and you get entry as well in cinemas officially September 17. Family passes to that on the phone if you'd like to score those right now. Flashback 8 at 8 next. Some great songs from back in the day like this one. Some Bamboo Boogie, how the Eurythmics. They're in there as well. And of course, the legends, Blink 182.

0: 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This is Scott from Blink-182 and off the Big Kahuna.
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Some Pink and Sober in the flashback 8 at 8 to 1029 Hot Tomato. Blink 182 time. Travis the drummer has got a doco out if you want to check it out, especially if you're into the Cardassians. Apparently he's bonking one of them. Anyway. I took her out.

0: and Howard Jones and the flashback at 1029 Hot Tomato. Big K, don't forget this weekend, nothing but 90s all long weekend. Some awesome 90s for you next in the flashback 8 at 8. Some Bam Boogie. Hey. Woo. But right now, your chance to win a family pass to get along and see the Queensland premiere of Coyote vs Acme at the Roxy Theatre, Warner Brothers Movie World.
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0: Justin's got through from Eleonora. What's your daughter's name, Justin?
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0: Yes, you've got through. You don't have to suck up. 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

0: some soap. 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
1: 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Big K, don't you love these short weeks?
0: I don't know. I just feel a bit chipper when I know that Friday's a day off. We don't get many Fridays off either. That's another good thing. Gold Coast show this weekend if you're going.
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0: 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Apparently Birdie Beetle. 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
2: 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In fact,

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0: And we'll kick it off with Dua Lipa in a couple of minutes. Watch me dance, dance the night away. Oh, there's some awesome music on the way. 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
1: Yes, let's go back to the 90s. And a song they should play at the end of every evening, I think, you know, whether it's a nightclub or a party or whatever, this is the song that means go home. Closing time. Semisonic. A flashback, in fact, night.

0: 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Big K, double shot from Bananarama soon. And if you want to win $500 to spend at Super Butcher, I mean, meat's getting pretty dear. This would be a nice pickup. I bought my dad a rib fillet for Father's Day, which is coming up. $50 a kilo. God bless his soul too. I gave it to him and he goes, oh, that's so expensive. That's like $25 a kilo now. I'm like, how long has it been since you had one, but Dad? Anyway, happy Father's Day for all the dads. Coming up soon. There's an idea for you. Here's another idea to score the $500 worth of meat at Super Butcher. Give us a hand with the music. Hit hottomato.com.au now for your chance to win it. And turn up the volume on family dinners with Super Butcher's five meals for $55 pack. And yeah, help us with the music for Lee's. Ella Langley's latest next. I just wanna be hurt so bad, it hurts so bad. $25 a kilo. How long has it been since I feel it's been that?
1: 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Yo, I'll tell you what
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That's the latest from Ella Langley and Fat Nights at 102.9 Hot Tomato. Let's do a double shot from Bananarama. Let's go back to the 80s. Why not? Why not? It's Tuesday and Fat Nights.

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Oh, thank goodness. Public holiday Friday for the Gold Coast show. Don't forget. All right, if you're planning things to get away even. Ariana Grande now, though, in Fat Night. It's a hate that I made you love me.

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0: big ups for listening. Hey, tomorrow night, more chances for you to win tickets to that new Coyote vs. Acme movie. I'm liking this because the coyote finally gets a bit of payback. 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
0: 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Remember this?
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1: Summer has messaged us. We used to steal the Gold Coast cutlery at Chiang Mai Thai in Broad Beach back in the day. We frequented there and always took a knife, fork or a spoon. We gained quite the collection.
2: They were nice ones there.
1: They were gold. You know what? It's funny. You know how they have cakeage and corkage? I think they need cutlery-age.
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1: Is it right or wrong to smile at strangers? 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

0: 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Sounds old. 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
10: Everything is looking good around Gold Coast Roads this morning. No dramas to report on. If you do spot anything, though, call the traffic hotline on 55192275.
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10: It's just gone 5 o'clock. Hi, I'm Lucy Knight. We start with breaking news out of the entertainment world. Country music legend Dolly Parton has died at the age of 80. Her family announcing her death this morning. It comes just a few months since Dolly revealed she'd been battling some kidney issues that led to the cancellation of her Las Vegas residency. The icon's career spanned nearly 60 years with over 100 million records. Salts. Charges are expected to be laid this morning over a stolen car chase from Logan to the Gold Coast. The police chopper began tracking a stolen ute around 11 a.m. yesterday as it travelled towards the coast from Eagleby before it came to a stop in an underground car park at Oxenford. Those inside ditched the vehicle and got into another one before eventually stopping nearby about 5 minutes later, where a man and woman were arrested. Pressure is on Queensland to sign up to a national agreement on new rules for AI and energy-hungry data centres. Queensland is the only state not on board, arguing facilities here shouldn't have to run off renewable power. National Cabinet will meet today, with the federal government expected to settle the new energy and water rules, despite Queensland's opposition. And frustrated community groups are calling on council to crack down on illegal dumpers. Vision has circulated online of the spit being turned into a dumping ground, with household items, clothes, rubbish strewn across the bushland. A council spokesperson has confirmed the illegal dumping has been reported to them, and city cleaners will head to the site today. To sport, Tuk Miller will remain a Gold Coast Sun for life. The 30-year-old has signed a new contract extension, keeping him here until the end of 2030. Miller says it's a special moment.
0: Anytime you get an opportunity to, you know, keep living out your dream, I think it's really cool. I think I'm just really fortunate that the club has allowed me to do that, and I'm excited for what's to come.
10: The Titans welcome back Josh Patson from concussion for this weekend's special showdown against the Rabbitohs at Seabus. The back rower replaces Beau Fermor, who has been ruled out with a rib injury in the only change to the lineup. The Titans will don their Stand with Jai jersey for the occasion, honouring former Titan Jai Arrow as he fights his MND diagnosis. We'll take a look at Gold Coast weather next.
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10: Go, Harvey, go. To the weather, partly cloudy with a few showers today and a possible storm, top of 26 degrees. Cloudy with just a slight chance of rain tomorrow and 23. Mostly sunny for your Friday public holiday, and then a couple of showers over the weekend. At the Seaway right now, it is 18 degrees, and win free fuel with 1029 Hot Tomato and Sunshine Ford's $20,000 Beat the Bowser. Yell out stop before the fuel runs out to win. 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
1: 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We're caffeinated. 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
10: Aww. Is it the best day on the calendar, August 26th? It's National Dog Day Day.
15: Oh, dogs are great.
10: Yes, nothing like a little waggy tail to greet you when you get
15: home. The happy ones.
10: Oh, my gosh.
15: Don't know about the ones that, you know, it's so, round you up.
10: Yeah, it's so weird. I was actually, this is one of my 2 a.m. thoughts last night. How weird is this and it's Dog Day? I hadn't even looked this up yet. I was lying there last night thinking about my dog, Roxy. Mm. Thanks to Gaylee, I've got her. I'm a little bit emotional because what I was thinking was really sad. I was like, what am I going to do when she dies? And how unfair is it that dogs die? And if I was God...
15: They die too early.
10: If I was God, dogs would live as long as you. You would find your dog at whatever age, whether you were 2, 6, 17, 26, and that dog lives until the day you die. If I was God, that's the rule I would make. It is not fair that the thing that loves you the most in the world, and you can't deny that, dies, and then you have to get another one, another one. So you have like 4 of them in your lifetime, trying to always replace the love of the first one that you felt, even though they do replace it. But I still love my first dog, Rosie, and now I'm really sad.
15: Great way to
10: start. Up Dog Day.
15: Great way to start the show.
10: Who brought up Dog Day? But
15: you're right. You're 100% right, though. I'm trying to keep a lid on it.
10: I know. It's just like, isn't that a fault in the system?
15: Yep.
10: God was not thinking. Definitely a man.
15: Oh, now you admit it. Well, now you admit it.
10: Childbirth also hurts a bit, so I don't think a woman would want to put another woman through that.
15: Yeah, no, that's true. Yeah, let's get out of this conversation. It's going south.
13: Why don't you know, not tomorrow?

0: 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Kaylee and Emily Jade. 7:30 this morning, we are back with 102.9 Hot Tomato and Sunshine Ford's $20,000 Beat the Bowser. Just got to yell out stop before the Bowser stops pumping. We've given away over 10 grand to local Gold Coasters and it could be you winning at 7:30 this morning.
1: Trend going on at the moment. Gailey loves this. He loves these. This is your reminder to ask your friends how they use their towel when they get out of the shower in the morning. So I actually brought in a towel from home to do the test.
0: Okay.
1: So basically all you have to do is just, and we are in radio, so we have to talk it through as well as doing it. But I want to know how all of you use your towel in the morning.
0: Okay.
1: Okay? Mm-hmm. So do I need to go first to show you?
2: Yeah, go on, you go first.
1: Okay, all right. So I get out of the shower and the towel is on the left and I, it's actually hard to do with headphones on.
0: Well, yeah, take them off. Yeah,
1: okay.
0: Yeah.
1: All right, here we go. Okay.
3: All right, so...
0: Oh, wrap the around back. The shoulders.
3: Yeah, yep, over the
1: then
3: shoulder.
1: Down.
3: Then
1: the arms.
3: Yes.
1: Then down my legs.
3: Yeah.
1: And then a little front and back bitty bits.
0: Yeah,
1: bits.
0: Yeah. Yep.
1: And then, this probably sounds gross now. I've just realised what
4: you,
1: I do. Oh,
4: yeah. And then you do your face.
1: No, then I put it on my hair if my hair's wet.
2: And then hair last.
3: Yeah.
2: Oh, yeah, because you got the hair hat. You do the hair hat situation.
4: Hair last is controversial.
2: Yeah, hair last.
1: Is it?
3: Yeah, hair first.
2: I'm hair first.
3: Because your hair drips down, yeah. So you're dry if you
1: but
3: don't
1: I need
3: do your
1: the
3: hair.
1: I need a towel to dry myself. So
4: I
1: that's
4: use
1: why.
4: Two
3: yeah, but your hair's still dripping water.
1: And I've just realised that I've put, you know.
2: Yeah.
1: I've just put that bum juice on my hair.
3: That's a new product for hair.
1: I'll have my hair looks so good, everyone. All right, Lucy, I'm
3: expecting to go into Stefan and go, can I have some bum juice for my hair?
1: I go to Oscar then I'm not going to take my booking. All right, Gailey's turn with the towel.
3: So first
1: I mean, up. I don't like people all using the same towel, but yeah. I will.
3: I get the towel from out and stay in the shower.
1: Oh, clever. Right, so the drips.
3: So then I start like that.
1: Oh, he's head first. Head first, face first.
3: Face.
1: Yeah.
3: Yeah.
1: Then arms.
3: I had it on the angle away from the face just because you guys have already used it. okay. And then I'll over the back.
1: Yeah.
2: Back floss.
3: Back floss. Front.
1: Down the legs.
2: Down the legs.
1: Yeah.
2: Yeah.
3: Give it a good old.
1: And a real good drive.
2: Mine and
1: Gailey's
2: are the exact same. I do the exact same thing.
3: Yeah, backside, and then I stop, and then I go.
1: Oh, okay, he's just really gross. He smells the towel to see how dirty it is to see whether it gets another day.
3: That doesn't smell great. Here's the towel, Jake.
2: Yeah, I'm the same as Gailey.
1: Righto.
2: 5571129. How do you dry yourself after the shower? Your hair first, hair last. We'll chat to you next.
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0: on at 29 Hotsumoto, Gailey and Emily Jade. 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The kids' edition is at 7 o'clock this morning, and adults, your chance to play is at 8. Keep getting questions right. We keep doubling your money.
1: We're just talking about how you dry yourself in the shower after you've had a shower. What is your routine, your method? We've got Donna on the line. What do you do, Donna?
2: Okay, one thing clear, I don't wipe my bits.
1: Oh, you just let them air dry.
2: Yeah, because I couldn't think of anything more disgusting.
3: Right.
2: Do you... When you said that, I thought no.
3: I tried that at one stage, Donna. I tried not drying them, but what I did do is go downstairs and do a handstand under the fan.
1: Why hasn't someone invented a little foofa dryer yet? Do you know what I mean?
3: A foofa. Do you call it a foofa?
1: A fajita, a burrito dryer.
3: What do you call it, a foofa?
1: I want to get one on, I don't know, I was just trying to go, like, Amazon needs to sort that out.
3: A foofa dryer.
0: It probably exists.
1: A little dryer for the bathroom.
3: Stand over the top of it and go, exterminate!
0: I was about to Google it quickly and I thought, oh, probably not. On the
1: Someone's probably already invented it.
3: Yeah, right, right, a little fan on the ground.
1: Let's go to you, Lisa. What is your toweling hygiene?
4: So I squeeze my hair out. I have a ton of hair, so I have a little towel turban that I put up first so the hair's not dripping everywhere. Mm. And then you know how on the end of your towels there's often ribbing or there is a strip of embossing on the end of your towel?
1: Yeah.
4: Then I dry my face with that so that you never get the bum juice on your face. You're always wiping your face with that end of the towel.
3: There's that word again.
4: And then the arms and then the legs. And then the back floss, and then the bits.
1: I feel like I just want to say you're welcome, Gold Coast. We've now come up with a new term, bum juice. Carol from Reedy Creek, what do you do?
5: I do get dry in the shower, and I do the back floss. But my tip here is for how to dry your bits.
1: Okay.
5: And I learned that with a friend of mine, because that was my question too. Yeah. Am I going to put on my face later, you know, the next day?
1: Yeah.
5: So you just use the part that has the tag on. That's only for your bits.
3: Oh, the tag is the area, bits area.
1: Oh, that's quite clever. Toby's from Ashmore. Toby, are you only 8, are you, darling?
6: Yeah.
1: Yeah, so how are you doing the towel? How have your parents taught you?
6: When I get out of the shower, they draw me.
1: Your dad dries you. And do they do it with a great big hug?
6: Yeah.
1: Yes.
0: Nice.
6: Yeah. So I just wrap the whammy and then parents give me a hug.
1: Yes. You know what I say to my son, who's also 8? I wrap him up like a burrito.
0: Yeah.
1: And I say, come on, baby burrito, let's go. And I wrap him up and I cuddle him and he's trapped forever.
0: Hey, Toby, do you want to go to the movies, mate?
6: Yeah.
0: Yeah, we're going to get you and your family to go to see Cody vs. Acme at the Roxy Theatre at the Warner Brothers Movie World. It's the exclusive Queensland premiere, so you can go to that. Congratulations.
6: Thank you.
1: And no I worries, hope your parents mate. Are doing it till you're 27, because that's what I say to Teddy.
3: Yeah, it won't happen.
0: The movie Acme doesn't want you to see Cody vs. Acme in cinemas September 17.
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8: Everything is flowing really nicely across the M1 this morning. Just looking a little so northbound between Logan Home and Slacks Creek, local roads are flowing well. No dramas to report on at this stage. If you do spot anything, call the traffic hotline 5519 2275.
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8: It's just gone 5:30. Hi, I'm Lucy Knight. Tributes are pouring in for country music icon Dolly Parton following her death at the age of 80. The family of Dolly announcing her death this morning following a legendary music career spanning nearly six decades. Dolly had revealed a few months ago that she'd been battling some health issues. A war of words is brewing between Queensland Premier David Crisafulli and the Prime Minister ahead of today's National Cabinet meeting. Queensland is opposing new water usage and renewable energy rules surrounding AI data centres. The rules said to be imposed would force data centres to be powered by new renewable energy, but our Premier wants it to run off all types of energy. Ghislaine Maxwell's bid to overturn her sex trafficking conviction has been rejected by a US federal judge. The 64-year-old is serving a 20-year sentence after being convicted of supplying underage girls to Jeffrey Epstein. And a major shift for Big Brother, with the TV show confirming its moved out of Dreamworld on the Gold Coast and up the M1 to Brisbane. Construction is beginning on a new house for this year's season at the Screen Queensland Studios in Brisbane. To sport, Max Gawn has been named captain of this year's AFL All-Australian squad. The Melbourne skipper creating history after being selected for a record 9th time. Marcus Bontempelli has earned his 8th call-up. A minor premier Fremantle had the largest amount of players selected at 5 players. We'll take a look at Gold Coast weather next.
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8: To the weather, partly cloudy today with showers and a top of 26 degrees. Partly cloudy, just the slight chance of rain tomorrow and 23. Mostly sunny for Friday with a few showers over the weekend. At the Seaway right now, it's 18 degrees. Keep getting the questions right. 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
13: Oh, God, this is a movie. 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
12: Well, when people give up a child for adoption, it's so confronting.
13: So hard.
12: And this story is quite lovely.
13: Oh, a reunited? What do you call it? reunited, and it
14: put
13: feels
14: that one up on the board.
13: Reunition should be a word.
12: Reunition. Also, put it on the stumble tape.
14: Yes.
12: We've got that's a Peter's two in one. This particular one by accident.
13: Okay.
12: So they weren't looking, but by accident found each other.
13: Oh, that's lovely.
12: Yeah.
13: All right, and I'm going to talk about that Andrew Tate guy because he's gone to court. You know how he's in jail for, like, human trafficking and all that kind of stuff?
12: Yeah.
13: Well, he's gone to jail and it's all gone to court now. And the judge is basically, well, not the judge, his lawyer has basically exposed his whole life as a lie. So I'll unpack that in a moment.
12: All right.
14: It's in our hot tomato.

0: and Emily Jade. 7:30 this morning, we have got a Wednesday weather kid. Again, if you'd like your child to be the Wednesday weather kid, you can register hottomato.com.au. And they'll be giving us a weather update today. And they'll also be getting $100 to spend at Mr. Toys. 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
1: It's Gayleys.
2: What the?
3: What?
1: What?
3: What the what?
1: What?
3: What do you want for?
1: What the?
4: Oh, this is lovely. Just 15, where this young lady was when she became pregnant in 2001 and made the difficult decision to place her son, Benjamin, for adoption. 20 years later, she finally set out to reconnect with him. What she discovered was almost impossible to believe. Benjamin had been working alongside her at the same hospital in Utah for years.
5: What?
4: Without either of them knowing about their connection.
5: Oh, my goodness.
4: Yeah, she'd chosen Brian and Angela Hulberg as Benjamin's adoptive parents, believing they could give him a stable childhood. She could not provide at the time. When she eventually learned that the young man she had been working with was her son, she had given up. The reunion became an extraordinary full circle moment after two decades.
5: Wow.
4: So basically working side by side. So if he was 20, she's only 35.
5: Yeah, she's a baby too.
4: So
5: I wonder if they liked each other. I wonder if she would like go home and be like, God, he's lazy.
4: Yeah, imagine.
5: His food stinks out the whole fridge.
4: Got to get rid of that guy.
5: That's right.
4: Yeah.
5: Takes and long breaks. I was his mother.
4: Well, imagine if he's at some stage thought that she was all right.
5: Oh, okay. Because that weird stuff can happen. No, you're not wrong.
4: Oedipus.
5: Because, be like, oh, she's got something familiar about her. Mm. I wonder if they look the same. Like, I wonder if there was
4: there you go. There's a photo.
5: Oh, is there?
0: Wow.
4: That's good for radio. Yeah. Isn't it?
0: Do they look alike or not? What do you reckon?
5: No, I wouldn't. They both got brown hair,
4: that'll
5: eyes.
4: Do it.
5: But the rest of them, there's no way. No way I would have thought that's my son
4: Righto.
5: Or that's my mum. No, it's not like my family where we all look like brothers and sisters.
4: And you get a photo with Jared and it's like,
5: they say, is it your brother? Embarrassing. That is a lovely, lovely story.
4: It is, awesome. Isn't it?
5: Thank you.
4: So it's a what the, as in, did that actually happen? What the?
5: Like, what the? And just be careful who you date at work. That's why there's those rules.
4: Check into it
5: first. They're deeper than you think.
4: Yeah, that's right. Make sure they're around the same age.
1: I ain't never stopping. This morning from Nine Gold Coast, the meetings can work.

0: 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You can't stop me
1: 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And the first thing you know, I'll be back in Bow River again.
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0: 1029 Hot Tomato, Gailey and Emily Jade, 7:30. 1029 Hot Tomato, Sunshine Ford's $20,000 Beat the Bowser. It is back. Just got to yell out stop before the Bowser stops pumping to win that fuel money.
1: Well, the manosphere has been something we've really got to be concerned about. You know, it's changing a whole generation of teen boys. So people have been worried about it. And one of the people that was the, I guess, the mouthpiece and the boss of it all was Andrew Tate. So you guys know who he is. Do I need to do a bit of an update on him? Okay.
2: Just had a lot of teenagers thinking differently about women.
1: That's right.
2: From following his preaching.
1: Yes. So anyway, he got arrested and he's gone to jail and he's sitting there because he's been accused of human trafficking, okay, and amongst other things. And they're denying all those charges as well. I mean, there's rape, assault and all those kind of things going in. So there's some really hefty charges against this particular guy.
2: And his brother.
1: Yes, and his brother. So both of them are in jail now and it has been revealed that everything about their life is fake, according to their lawyer. So their lawyer's gone to court to get them out and he's basically proved that all the billionaire crap that they were going on about was all a lie. So this is what's going on. Their defense is trying to convince the judge not to believe any of the stuff that they put online. Their lawyers are saying that their lifestyle, which they spent years selling to young men, is all fake. They don't own a single thing. So, for example, the big yacht they said they owned, nope, it was an ad for the yacht company, this lawyer is saying. The Aston Martin, which was $2.1 million, the Bugattis, they were rented, according to the lawyers of Andrew Tate and his brother. He apparently owned an enormous watch collection that they would talk about. Nope, that was owned by a third-party enthusiast and they would rent it off them. They had a meme coin fortune. I don't know what meme coins are.
0: You know, it's Dogecoin, those cryptocurrency ones that they make fun of.
1: Yep, well, apparently he said he owned a whole bunch of it. He only owns 1% of what he said he owned, which is about $70,000 is what he actually owns.
2: Right. Oh, it's still like 70 grand. Yeah, just quietly, but anyway.
1: I know, but this is what...
2: In comparison to what he's saying he owns. Yep. Yep.
1: So this is what his defense is saying. The income that they actually earn from social media and also selling their How to Be Rich courses... The income depends on attention. So the case they're putting forward is the more outrageous the content, the more views it gets and the more money they make. So in short, his defense have said they were playing a role of billionaires. They weren't actually billionaires. It was completely a lie.
2: Now, why is the lawyer, what's he gaining from saying this?
1: This is what I don't actually know. Maybe it's to say that everything else is a lie so that the other things they've been charged with are a lie.
2: That they're not making that money from that, maybe.
1: That's right. Or the trafficking, everything was a lie. They're trying to, I actually, it's a good question to have asked me. All yes. I know is that so far, this is what their defense is saying. It's all going on right now.
2: Yep.
1: So the defense is basically saying,
2: don't believe what they said.
1: Yeah. Don't believe anything they said. And what's crazy, because the thing is that men paid to learn how to get rich and powerful from these guys, and these guys aren't actually rich and powerful at all.
2: Yet.
1: They're just horrible humans that were not only making women feel less than, they were lying to the very people that they were trying to help or trying to empower. And there's nothing to, they weren't empowering themselves.
2: No, it's often the case.
1: They were a liar.
2: Yeah.
1: Narcissistic, awful liars. Ruining a whole generation.
2: Every dictatorship in the world.
1: Absolutely. Mm. So I don't know where I'm going with this other than they suck. And if I was a judge, stay in jail. You suck.
2: Yeah.
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1: We've got some delays building northbound on the M1 through Upper Coomera and Pimpama. Southbound is flowing very nicely and same for local roads. We'll check it again in 15 minutes if you do spot anything. Call the traffic hotline 55192275.
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1: It's 6 o'clock. Hi, I'm Lucy Knight. The entertainment world is mourning the loss of American country music icon Dolly Parton. Her death at the age of 80 follows recent health struggles that led to the cancellation of her Las Vegas residency. Dolly's family announced the sad news this morning in a video message featuring her nephew, Brian Seaver.
12: By her example, we believe that anything was possible. She never saw a door she couldn't open, and the door she opened made and changed history. My family and I have shared a lifetime of beautiful memories with Dolly, but so have you.
1: A man and woman remain in custody this morning after leading police on a stolen car chase from Logan to the Gold Coast. The police chopper tracked a stolen ute yesterday as it travelled south from Eagleby before the pair ditched the vehicle in an underground car park at Oxenford. They then got into a second car, which was tracked by a short distance before stopping nearby, where the man and woman were arrested. Charges are expected to be laid this morning. Premier David Crisafulli has set up a national cabinet showdown over new proposed laws surrounding AI data centres. Under the laws, data centres will have to be powered by renewable energy, minimise their water use and have minimal impact on communities. But our Premier is arguing the facilities operating in Queensland should be powered by all types of energy, not just renewable, saying the state has an abundance of gas. A clean-up is set to get underway today at the Spit following an influx of illegal dumping. Frustrated residents have filmed the bushland being covered in clothing, rubbish, old bedding and household items. Council says they've received reports and will be sending out city cleaners today.
13: To sport, Rabbitohs superstar Latrell Mitchell has been named to make his long-awaited return from injury in this weekend's clash against the Titans at Cbus. The 29-year-old given the green light to return from the back injury that's kept him sidelined for the past 3 months. Teammate Campbell Graham telling Fox it's good to have him back.
14: It's a bit touch and go there for a while if he would be back. So, you know, coming off the bench this week, obviously missed a lot of footy, yeah. So might take him a while to find his legs and... you know, we'll give him every opportunity to do that.
13: And no Gold Coast Suns players have made the cut in this year's All-Australian AFL team. Melbourne star Max Gawn has made history after being selected for a record 9th time and has been named captain. The Dockers have the largest contingent with 5 players selected. We'll take a look at Gold Coast weather and surf conditions with Tara next.
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19: There's not too much on the Gold Coast at all this morning. We've got an east-northeasterly swell only hitting about 1 to 2 feet. And a wind change this morning making for really messy conditions with northwesterly winds only at around 10 knots but due to get up to 15 to 20 later on. If you are really keen for a paddle, it will be the Spit South to Surfers and the Tweedback beaches. Other than that, not too much around at all this morning. And we are just on that high tide now with a midday low tide and 20 in the water. Have a great morning and I'll check back in a couple of hours.
13: The weather, partly cloudy across the coast today with showers and a possible storm, top of 26 degrees. Partly cloudy tomorrow, just a slight chance of rain and 23. Mostly sunny and 23 for Friday's Gold Coast Show public holiday. Then a few showers forecast across the weekend. At the Seaway right now, it is 17 degrees. Wind free fuel with 102.9 Hot Tomato and Sunshine Ford's $20,000 Beat the Bowser. 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
2: Hello.
0: Hey, mate.
1: Hello.
2: Hello. EJ's just put a jacket on, right? And it's in honour of Dolly Parton.
1: Mm-hmm.
2: And you have no words. She's one of your favourites.
1: Absolute favourite. So, yes, I've been sad all morning, and I dressed for Dolly today. So I've got my sparkly cowboy boots on.
2: Did you have that in the car, did you?
1: I just own a lot of sparkly stuff.
2: Yep, yes.
1: Because I'm in showbiz. Showbiz.
2: Oh, my God. What's on your passport? Entertainer?
1: Yeah.
2: Is
1: for
2: it?
1: A little while.
2: Is that what you got on it?
1: Yeah, you kind of have to.
2: Entertainer.
1: Media personality, radio announcer, entertainer. Put on lots of different things. Oh. I'm coming through
2: so
1: customs.
2: It's not out of the question for me to put legend there.
0: I usually put carpenter.
1: Do you?
2: Yeah.
0: Yeah.
2: That's so do the swans, mate.
0: That was the joke, mate.
2: Oh, sorry.
1: You get things cheap then, do you? Get a bow, get a discount.
0: Get a little dizzy.
2: Right.
0: Anyway, come on next, mate.
2: Yeah, coming up, we've got, when you say you need a holiday, what you get greeted by and just what you should say next.
0: It's coming up next on 102.9 Hot Tomato.

0: 1029 Hot Tomato, Gailey and Emily Jade. 7:30, 1029 Hot Tomato, Sunshine Ford's $20,000 Beat the Bowser is back. You could be like Lee from Coomera.
1: What, win
2: he's really quiet. $58.
3: Stop.
4: Oh! So good, mate. That's probably seven or eight tanks.
3: That's awesome. Thank you very much.
0: Yeah, he won $1,058. We haven't had a beat out yet. We haven't had someone who hasn't said stop.
1: I know.
0: Could today be that day? Hopefully not. Yell at stop before the Bowser stops pumping.
4: Yeah, some people, when they go on holidays, other people are judgmental. And it's kind of like there's a bit of FOMO. And I think it happens all behind the scenes. Like some people post about their holidays and other people might go, oh, geez, see, they're at it again. Or, you know, rather than be happy for someone.
1: I get that.
4: Well, you do go on great holidays and people, I would imagine, do say that to you.
1: Yes, well, because I also go on holidays and get paid to post about it. That's actually my job.
4: So you have to.
1: But people will say little comments like, do you ever work? I'm like, yeah, this was working. You know, all the videos that I had to make?
4: Yeah, it just...
1: that was working. Or the, oh, you guys always seem to be on holidays. But you know what? If that... So how it feels to that person, I've just got to acknowledge that.
4: Yeah.
1: And say, I don't know what's going on in your life.
4: You can't make it about you getting upset about it.
1: No, I don't know what's going on in your life and I'm sorry you feel that way.
4: But it does happen, right? It does. Like, and they're the ones, for instance, for your example, they're the ones you're hearing about.
1: Yeah.
4: God knows what goes on when you're not hearing about it. Like, exactly. Oh, look, there she goes.
1: Delete.
4: So how come she has to do it on the phone all the time? Can't you just enjoy the moment?
1: Oh, I get that too. I get that as well.
4: Anyway, I saw this and it said, I hate it when I say I need a holiday, right?
1: Yes.
4: And someone says, didn't you just get back? And then it's like, this is the answer. Well, Karen, I'm pretty sure you just ate lunch, but I bet you're still going to eat dinner again later on tonight.
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6: Everything is flowing pretty nicely across local roads and most of the M1 just a little slow in the northbound lanes up at Coomera through to Ormo. If you do spot anything else, though, call the traffic hotline on 55519275. Gold Coast weather today, cloudy with showers and a possible storm. Top of 26 at the Seaway right now, it's 17.
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0: Gailey and Emily Jade on 102.9 Hot Tomato. Coming up at 7 o'clock this morning, Gailey and Emily Jade's Double Nothing Kids Edition. 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
1: Sometimes it's someone else's turn to talk. 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
3: 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His name is Leo Head. Good morning, Leo. Welcome to the show.
4: Good to be speaking with you. 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
5: What's the most important message that you'd like to get across to all kids, that you guys are an available and very helpful service?
4: Kids Helpline is here and available 24/7 for children and young people from age 5 to 25. No issue too big or small. Our motto is anytime, any reason. And we say to young people, you don't have to wait till things are getting too hard or you're in a crisis. You can pick up that phone, jump on our web chat service, have a chat to a counsellor, just take things off your mind, bounce around some ideas and strategies on how to get help.
3: Leo, I'm interested in the 5 to 25. I would have assumed you sort of capped it at 18.
4: It was to cover a gap in the market. You know, our young people often don't have services that they can go to at 18, and it was just a really tough time to be cutting people off. So we extended the service up to 25 to make sure that, that all our young people had support, particularly through those early years of young adulthood when it's so important that they've got options for support.
3: You're fundraising to be able to pay for 9,000 calls. What does that mean exactly?
4: At the moment, we are unable to get to every young person that is reaching out to us. At the moment, we're about getting to about 3 out of 5. We rely on community support to keep the service running. We get a range of funding options, but we do rely on that community support. So we're aiming to focus and invite donations of up to about, we're aiming for about $500,000, and we know that would equate to about 9,000 calls. So that's 9,000 young people who will have support when they need it. That's what we're aiming to do.
5: Are they volunteers, the people answering the calls and helping people, or are some volunteers and some being paid?
4: All our counsellors here are qualified professionals. That's a key point of difference for Kids Helpline. That means we do need to make sure that we've got the funds to keep the service operating.
3: Can you talk us through the process to any young person listening right now? If they pick up the phone and call, what happens?
4: Once they get through to a counsellor, it's a conversation. The counsellor will check in with them. They'll share their name. They'll ask them, how they're doing, what they would like to share today. And they take it at each young person's pace. Each call is tailored to that individual. They really just create space for that young person to share about what's going on, not rushing them, making sure that they feel safe and confident to share. And then they'll just explore what's happening, check out what options they have, what supports they have available. What have they already tried already? And then from that sort of expertise that the counsellor has, help them to think about other options. Or if it is in a crisis situation, help them with their immediate safety.
3: Love it. Well, we need to help you out. So how can we donate?
4: You can go to kidshelpline.com.au/donate.
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0: Gayley and Emily Jade, 102.9 Hot Tomato. Up after 6:30 this morning, we'll have your chance to head along to the Gold Coast Titans this weekend. They are playing Souths, and the Titans NRLW are playing the Raiders as well this weekend. Well, your chance to head along. We would love for you to get involved. EJ, what are we talking about after 6:30?
1: Well, super sad day with Dolly Parton dying at only 80. And we were talking earlier about how it's dog day today, and I'm sad that dogs don't live as long as us. So those two things are going together, and we're going to talk about if you were God, what would you change?
0: Yep, that's coming up after 6:30.
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9: 1029 Hot Tomato Traffic.
10: We got some patchy delays southbound around the Smith Street exit and northbound through Kimpama, but not looking too bad. Local roads are also flowing nicely. We'll check it again in 15 minutes. If you do spot anything, call the traffic hotline 55192275.
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10: It's 6:31. Hi, I'm Lucy Knight. Charges are expected to be laid this morning against a man and woman over a dramatic stolen car chase that ended on the Gold Coast. A stolen ute was tracked from Eagleby yesterday before the vehicle was abandoned in an underground car park at Oxenford, with the pair inside fleeing into another vehicle. They didn't get far, arrested about 5 minutes down the road. They remain in police custody this morning. The US president has announced the American flag will fly at half-mast for a week to honour Dolly Parton following her death at the age of 80. Donald Trump labelling Dolly one of the greatest country music singers ever. Tributes continue to pour in, including from fellow country stars Reba McEntire, who says there'll never be another Dolly, while Keith Urban says he's heartbroken. A US judge has thrown out Ghislaine Maxwell's latest attempt to have a sex trafficking conviction overturned. The 64-year-old is serving a 20-year sentence for supplying underage girls to Jeffrey Epstein. She had claimed her constitutional rights were violated during her trial and sentencing. An Aussie TV show Big Brother has moved out of its iconic Gold Coast home at Dreamworld. Construction is officially underway on a new house at the Screen Queensland Studios in Brisbane ahead of the 2026 season. To sport, Took Miller has declared he's not going anywhere. He's signed a further contract extension with the Gold Coast Suns until the end of 2030, which will keep the 30-year-old a Sun for life. Miller says it was easy to stay on.
13: The organisation and especially the playing group, our younger players, I have a really good connection with, and I think that and believe that we've got something that's really building and it is special. So I'm looking forward to making sure I'm a part of that going in the future.
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10: To the weather, partly cloudy today with showers and a possible storm, heading for a top of 26 degrees. Partly cloudy, just the slight chance of rain tomorrow and 23. Mostly sunny and 23 for Friday's Gold Coast Show public holiday. Then a few showers forecast across the weekend. At the Seaway right now, it is 17 degrees. Keep getting the questions right. We'll keep doubling your pocket money. 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
16: Okay, sad news today that Dolly Parton has passed away. And earlier in the show, we were talking about how it's a dog day today, a day to honour dogs. And we actually started crying about just the thought of losing our dogs. And I was like, if I was God, I would say that dogs would live forever.
17: Well, he should have some sort of deal with them because they've got the same letters in their name. Dog and God.
16: Yes.
17: So
16: what was he doing? But anyway, then Dolly's then we heard the news. Dolly passed away, and I was like, "That's it. God needs to retire. I need to take over." So next, we're going to talk about.
17: You're not my choice of God. I can tell you right
16: if
17: now.
16: If you were God, what would you change?
17: I'm not praying to you for stuff.
16: You don't have to. That'd be one thing I'd change.
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1: You know the sound effects that sort of go...
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0: happened this morning if you've just joined us. It's Dog Day today, International Dog Day, and we were talking about our dogs this morning, Roxy Dog and Thomas. And then Gailey and I got emotional and almost started crying because we thought about the day they're going to die. And I was like, if I had a chance, if I was God, dogs wouldn't die. It's National Dog Day Day.
1: Oh, dogs are great.
0: Yes. And how unfair is it that dogs die? And if I was God...
1: They die too early.
0: If I was God, dogs would live as long as you. This was actually a 2 a.m. thought I had.
2: It's a great thought. It's like Avatar. You know how you're linked with the ponytail?
0: Yes.
2: You should get a dog and you'd be linked to the dog somehow.
0: Somehow.
2: Like for age-wise.
0: Yes.
2: Although, wouldn't the dog be annoyed if you got killed in a car accident?
0: And then you die.
2: But so does the dog.
0: The dog,
2: like
0: yes.
2: Like if he dies at the same time.
0: That would be annoying for the dog.
3: But
0: no, actually, it wouldn't be annoying for the dog because dogs love their owners so much. They want to be with them wherever they are.
2: You find a positive in everything for the dog and everything.
0: But I just think that's a flaw in the system of God's planning and I just fully believe, and this was my 2 a.m. thought when I woke up and she was on the bed with me. I'm going to start crying again. And I was like, oh, I'm not looking forward to the day that you go, little Roxy. And then I was like, if I was God, I would hook a human up with their dog as soon as possible and then they're together forever through everything, all the ups and downs, the marriage breakups, the this, the that, whatever. And then we get into work and Dolly's died. I'm like, enough, God. I just never thought this day would come. She's only 80. I thought she would be like, you know, a centenarian. I'm just so incredibly sad. I mean, we have lost this woman, this beautiful woman who says amazing things like this.
4: You are enough, and anyone who tells you otherwise isn't worth your time. You got this. Yes, I'm talking to you. Other people didn't always believe in me. And in those times, I had to believe in myself. Plus, nothing's better than proving people wrong. Make a list of the things you love about yourself. They can be big or small. Like, I cook a mean chicken pot pie. Or, I'm a great mom. And if you tell yourself enough nice things, eventually, you'll believe them too. Go in with confidence. You got in the door because you deserve to be there. Don't forget that, and don't let it hit you on the way in.
0: I loved her humour.
2: Yeah.
0: Oh, my goodness. And so if I was God, Dolly wouldn't die. In fact, Dolly would just live forever, like dogs.
2: That's a nice one.
0: But dogs and Dolly forever. So we're just going to open up the phones. If you were God, what would you change? I mean, I've got another long list. Childbirth, obviously, is something that I'll bring up. Perimenopause would also be something I'd just say, hey, woo up there.
2: Yeah, yeah.
0: Woo up on the brain fog, buddy.
2: What you have to deal with monthly.
0: Yeah. Oh, yep. I'll change a bit of that.
2: Yeah.
0: I call it three,
2: a bit of it? Maybe all of it.
0: Yeah. I call it three P's for women. Puberty, pregnancy, perimenopause, and they can all pee off.
3: What would you change if you were God? Give us a call. 5571-1029. You could score yourself this fairly pass to go and see the Titans or the Rabbits at Seabus.
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6: The M1 is under speed through Arundel. Northbound is flowing nicely. Just a little slow through the Atlas Stretch and in that usual Logan home to Slacks Creek area. Local roads around the Gold Coast are flowing well. No issues to report on at the minute. We will check it again in about 15 minutes. If you spot anything, call the traffic hotline on 5519-2275. Gold Coast weather today, partly cloudy with showers and a possible storm. Heading for a top of 26. At the Seaway right now, it's 16 degrees.
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0: Gaylee and Emily Jade, 102.9 Hot Tomato. And Gaylee and Emily Jade's Double Nothing Kids Edition is coming up after 7 Kids. 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
1: Oh, I just can't imagine a world without Dolly Parton's Beautiful Soul in it. And I just feel like maybe God got it wrong today at only 80. And
2: that's so
1: she
2: sad.
1: Only just recently put a message out saying she was going to get back on stage. But possibly God needs another angel. I don't know what's going up there, but we're opening up the phones and we're asking the question, if you were God, even just for a day, what would you change? I would change that. What about you, Ashley? What would you change?
3: Well, if I was God, I would recreate human beings so as we all had like clip-on parts. So if we were out for a night out and then the next morning had a really bad hangover, we could just take off the hungover head, put it in the robe and get out the new fresh head and clip that on and then we'd be good to go.
2: Ashley, do all the heads look the same?
3: Yeah, you have your own custom head.
1: It's like your row of shoes in your shoe cupboard, but it's just all your heads.
2: And does your hangover head recover?
3: Yeah, you put that on charge, it recovers, and then you're good to go for the next night out.
2: You have your head charger.
0: Oh, that's awesome.
2: Ashley, this could be the call of the year.
1: I think it is. I really am interested in your brain in many other plays and places.
2: Well, head?
1: You call any time. You could be in the running for that prize.
0: Hang on the line,
1: I don't know if we'll beat clip-off heads.
0: Yeah, that's going to be tough
2: to
0: beat.
2: That's so good. Yeah. Clip-on body parts.
1: All right, we've got Egot from Hope Island. What do you wish you could change if you were God?
4: I would like to get rid of war in the world and we just live with beautiful peace.
1: Yes. I think that's a good one.
2: That's probably
1: John Lennon wanted that also.
2: Yeah, I think that's like an obvious one, right?
1: Yes, but it's still nice to hear
2: lovely.
1: It and be reminded.
2: That's right. Different, right. Way different from exchangeable heads.
1: Yep. that's wild.
0: Time to be alive.
1: Yes. Maddie from Oxenford, what would you change if you were God?
5: All right, I'm putting my soft side of me on today, guys. I believe, and watching my favourite pub burn down twice, I would make childbirth a lot less painful.
1: Thank you for that, Maddie. Very kind of you.
2: Yeah, good on you, Maddie.
1: Yes,
2: there
1: I thought
2: you go.
1: His pub had burnt down and then I understood what he meant. Mm. What about you, Donna? What would you change if you were God?
6: I would eliminate all types of cancer.
1: Yes.
2: Oh, I wish some people say, oh, it's close.
1: Yeah.
2: This needs to happen.
1: Yeah, they'll work it out one day.
2: Well, and thank you to all the smart people that are working on it,
1: absolutely.
2: By the way.
1: Absolutely, with your God-given brains.
2: Yes. Hopefully just with the one head and you don't have an exchange of one just yet.
1: Yeah, you've got your university head.
2: Yeah.
1: All right, we've got Roz from Southport. What would you change if you were God?
7: If I was God, this is a bit left field, but what I would do is your belly button would be a body adjustment dial. So you could skip menopause by adjusting it. You could change your weight by adjusting it. And any other imperfections that your body's got that you don't like, you just twist this little dial and adjust it.
1: Roz, while you're actually speaking, I am pressing on my belly button. Did you guys at all?
2: I just turned mine, but nothing changed size.
1: I could say something naughty, but...
2: You don't need to.
1: You know what? I think Roz and Ashley should be friends because the both of them have such unique ideas.
0: We got tickets to the footy and we've got two that we can give one each to Roz and Ashley.
2: Oh, well done,
1: and
2: girl.
1: And then maybe they can sit together at the footy together.
2: Yeah, all three families. Heads of them.
1: And they can keep talking about what they would change if they were God.
2: There you go.
1: My God, Roz. Go and enjoy making a new friend.
7: Oh, lovely. Thanks, guys. Have a great morning.
0: Good on you, Roz. Titans stand with Jai Round 26, the NRLW Titans and Raiders. NRL Titans versus Rabbitohs on Saturday, the 29th of August. 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
1: I just know if I had a room of heads, one of them would look like Elle Macpherson, Miranda Kerr, Claudia Schiffer.
2: Who are you going to be today?
1: All of them. I know I want
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11: 1029 Hot Tomato Traffic.
17: The M1 is a little slow southbound from around about Helensvale down to Mullandina. It clears up after Smith Street and then flows very nicely all the way south. Northbound is looking really clear at the moment, just a bit patchy through Ormo and Yatala. Local roads also flowing well, no dramas. We'll check in again in about 15 minutes. If you do spot anything, call the traffic hotline on 5519 2275.
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17: It's a minute to seven. Hi, I'm Lucy Knight. Charges are pending against two people accused of leading police on a stolen car chase to the Gold Coast. The police chopper tracked a stolen ute from Eagleby yesterday before the vehicle was dumped in an underground car park in Oxenford, with a man and woman nearby arrested. They remain in police custody this morning. The family of Dolly Parton has posted a touching tribute following her death. The American country music icon has died at the age of 80, with her family confirming her passing in a video message featuring her nephew, Brian Seaver.
20: She has always been on your television, your record player, your CD, and on your phone playlist, becoming an extended part of your family, whether you liked it or not. Our family and the team she has entrusted with her legacy will work diligently to ensure her spirit will live with us forever.
17: The Queensland Premier is set to fight against federal renewable energy rules at today's National Cabinet meeting that could shape the state's proposed $32 billion AI data centre. Under the laws, data centres will need to be powered by new renewable energy and minimise water usage. But David Crisafulli argues Queensland facilities should be powered by all types of energy because we have an abundance abundance of gas. The Federal Energy Minister claims this would push energy prices up in Queensland by up to 13%. And Council is sending out a clean-up team to the Spit today following outrage over illegal dumping. Vision of the area has circulated online this week, showing rubbish, clothing, old household items and bedding strewn across the bushland. Community groups urging Council to launch a crackdown on illegal dumping. To sport, Latrell Mitchell is officially back for the Rabbitohs following a lengthy 3-month stint on the sidelines. The star player has been named to make his return from calf and back issues in Saturday's clash against the Titans at Seabus. Teammate Campbell Graham telling Fox he'll come off the bench.
3: Probably dependent on the score, but probably back end of the game, I'd say, somewhere around there, yeah.
17: It's been a record-breaking night at the AFL Awards. Melbourne star Max Gawn has made history after becoming the first player to be named in 9 All-Australian squads, while Pies star Nick Dacos is now the youngest player to win the Players' MVP award twice. We'll check the latest Gold Coast weather next.
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17: To the weather, partly cloudy today with showers and a possible storm, heading for a top of 26 degrees. Partly cloudy with just a slight chance of rain tomorrow and 23. Mostly sunny and 23 again for Friday's Gold Coast Show public holiday. At the Seaway right now, it is 17 degrees. 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
1: Well, kids, give us a call. The Gold Coast Show is on this weekend, so we have a short week, which is wonderful. That's the parents' gift. But apparently it's the largest range of show bags ever in the event's history. There's going to be 200 varieties.
2: 200 different bags. From.
1: Yep. Birdie Beetle is back, always the most popular because he's the cheapest. They've got some there for $5 and they go up to $25 in the Birdie Beetle range. But then they've also got all the family favourites, Peppa Pig, Thomas the Tank Engine, Bluey, Sesame Street, Barbie, Cadbury.
2: Cadbury should do an off-cut bag at half price.
1: Yes.
2: And just put all the reject chocolates in it because it still tastes good.
1: Mm. Yeah, but they sell them down at the factories.
2: I know.
1: Don't take it away from the Tasmanians who buy them cheap for everyone else for Christmas.
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29: Hi, my name's Allegra. I'm from Burley. My question is, name a colour in a rainbow.
1: Oh.
28: Name a colour in the rainbow. 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Gayley and Emily Jade's Double Nothing Kids Edition is next on 1029 Hot Tomato.

0: Gaylee and Emily Jade, 102.9 Hot Tomato. It is 8 minutes past seven on your Wednesday. Gaylee, in the next 15 minutes, what have we got coming up for
1: us? Well, it's just been unfolded in the Courier Mail front page. It's Jules Neal has sort of let out a bombshell about her and Lachie Neal. And I just want to sort of unpack it. And also from a personal point of view, how it all may affect me.
2: AFL. Okay. Surprise, surprise. He gets AFL in somehow.
0: Coming up.
2: He got me with golf. Shake your money, shake your money,
3: shake your money, maker. These questions are easier than homework. And we get paid out. Either cash from Hot Tomato or pay

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1: Okay, so we're playing today with Preston, and it's your birthday tomorrow, Preston. Happy birthday.
2: Yeah, it's my birthday tomorrow.
1: Well, will you sing a quick happy birthday?
3: Happy birthday to you. Happy birthday to you.
1: Happy birthday to you, Preston.
3: Hip right.
1: A1, A2, A3, A4, he's 8. Or 9 tomorrow?
2: I'm 9, almost. Yeah, I'm 9 tomorrow.
3: Okay. What are you getting? Nice, what are you getting there, Preston?
2: $320 so I can buy a phone for my brother.
1: Oh, ooh. Now that's what you're
4: Kesley
1: getting.
4: Kesley wants to win here. Now.
1: I can't even believe you want to buy something for someone else. What a beautiful
3: your birthday,
1: boy you are.
3: Yeah, or the day before your birthday. So yeah. What are you hoping to get for your birthday from your parents?
2: They're good at keeping it from you.
1: What a lovely boy he is, wanting to win for his brother and not even caring what he's getting for his birthday. Let's play.
3: Let's do it, Preston.
4: Preston, you got 5 seconds to answer each question. We must take your first answer. Keep getting questions right. We'll keep doubling your money. You can take it at any time, but if you get a question wrong, you get nothing and no help from anyone in the background, mate. Got to answer all the questions on your own, okay?
2: Yep.
1: Here we go. First question for $5. Allegra, who's 13 from Burley, asked this. Name a colour in the rainbow.
2: Red.
5: Hey, you got $5.
1: Well done.
3: Nice there, Preston. Would you like to double it and play for $10?
2: Yep, double it.
3: All right. What do we call a person who travels into space?
2: An astronaut.
5: Yeah. Hey, good job. You got $10.
3: And we call them very smart.
1: Yes.
3: And very lucky.
1: All right, you're going for $20, birthday boy?
2: Yep.
1: For $20, which sense do you use with your ears?
2: Metal?
1: No.
0: Nothing.
1: You know, that's a hard one because my son's the same age as you and they're only just doing senses at school. It's hearing. So you know how you have the five senses, Preston? Yeah.
2: I don't learn senses yet.
1: Yeah, you haven't learned it. I figure you wouldn't have as well. 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
3: I was hoping you were going to say pardon. I didn't hear you at the start of that one. 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Hey, listen, you're going to have a really good birthday tomorrow, Preston.
2: Yeah.
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2: Yeah.
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7: 1029 Hot Tomato Traffic.
8: The M1 is looking a little slow southbound from around about Hope Island down to Mullindina. It clears up after Smith Street and then it is flowing very nicely all the way south. Northbound looking really clear, just a little slow through the Yatla stretch and in that usual Tanimera to Slacks Creek area. Local roads are all flowing nicely, no dramas. We'll check it again in 15 minutes. If you do spot anything, call the traffic hotline 55192275. Gold Coast weather today, partly cloudy with showers and a possible storm. Top of 26. At the Seaway right now, it's 18 degrees.
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2: So good, mate. That's probably seven or eight tanks.
3: That's awesome. Thank you very much.
0: That was Lee in Coomera who won this week, and maybe we can have another winner.
4: Yep.
0: After 7:30 this morning.
4: And it's Wednesday Weather Kid too.
0: It is coming up as well.
4: Can't wait.
2: In December during the year, one of the biggest stories that came out was Lachie and Jules Neal, Brownlow medalist for the Brisbane Lions. Lachie Neal got caught out with Jules Neal's best friend, and it wasn't they got caught having a kiss in a car, and another player's wife called Jules after getting the information and told her. And at first, she just thought that was it, just the kiss. But it turned out that it was a 4-month affair going on beforehand, just and awful. It just rocked the news all through it.
4: And she packed up and left so fast.
2: She packed up and her two kids, and she's back in Perth and making a life for herself over there. Lachie Neal's had a tremendous season again. Mm. He's probably ranked in the easily in the top 4 or 5 players in the competition. What's come out in the paper today, and the reason I'm bringing it up, is she's come out and said he'd done it before.
4: I knew it. I knew it had to be done before, because I think women are quite forgiving maybe first time, but second time you've got to, nah, sorry.
2: Yeah, so she said that they had their little daughter at that time when he, the first time. And I think woman. So she's sort of saying that it's happened twice before this.
4: And he's already got a new girl too.
2: Well,
4: I saw something in the papers this week. It's funny,
2: but then it also came. Yeah, so she seems nice, but he had her in the rooms for the first time.
4: Yes,
2: you know how the players are with the wags in the rooms and everything. And there was also another girl from Melbourne that came out and said that they'd been
4: dating
2: each other. Yeah, I was listening to a show the other day.
4: Yeah,
2: and one of the hosts is an ex AFL player. He's one of the hosts in it, and said, referring to being really busy, he said, I've been busier than Lachie Neal in the offseason. That's how that's going. But he's had it. I'm a Collingwood supporter.
4: Yeah.
2: There's a lot of talk that Lachie Neal's going to Collingwood.
4: Is there really?
2: Yes.
4: And I know you hate cheaters. So how do you feel about this?
2: Well, he's, as I said, he's ranked 4th best player in the comp. So he's going to be a great acquisition.
4: Well, at least Collingwood will have a lot of wags for them to dress for the Brownlows.

0: Bailey and Emily Jade, 102.9 Hot Tomato. Beat the Bowser coming up very, very shortly. Plus, our Wednesday weather kid going to be in studio giving us a weather update very shortly.
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7: 1029 Hot Tomato Traffic.
8: The M1 is under speed southbound Coomera through to Mullindina. Northbound is flowing very nicely. Just a little slow if you're heading into Brizzy from Logan Home through to Slacks Creek. Local roads around the Gold Coast are also flowing well. No dramas. We'll check it again in 15 minutes. If you do spot anything, call the traffic hotline on 5519 2275.
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8: It's 7:30. Hi, I'm Lucy Knight. A man and woman are being questioned by police over a stolen car chase from Logan to the Gold Coast. The pair is accused of leading police in a stolen ute from Eagleby to an underground car park in Oxenford yesterday. They escaped into a second car but didn't get far, arrested about 5 minutes later with charges now pending. Council is warning anyone caught illegally dumping items on the Gold Coast can face penalties of over $3,000. It follows outrage over an area of the Spit, which has become a dumping ground with rubbish, household items and clothes strewn across bushland. A city crew will head to the area today to begin a clean-up. The opposition leader doesn't believe that data centres should be forced to power their energy-hungry hubs with renewables. The debate set to be front and centre of today's cabinet meeting, with Queensland opposing the rule. However, Angus Taylor has told the ABC they should have to generate their own power.
11: We need to have an electricity market that requires that, that demands the extra energy and capacity into the system, but it should be technology neutral.
8: And tributes continue to pour in for country music icon Dolly Parton following her death at the age of 80. Carole King has described Dolly as an exemplary human being. Sheryl Crow says there's a hole in the universe, while Julia Roberts has declared the sun has dimmed today. Jamie Lee Curtis, Keith Urban and Kelly Osbourne amongst those to also share loving tributes. To sports, support is growing for Darius Boyd to take over as coach of the Queensland Maroons. He's now considered the front runner for the top job and has the support of Wayne Bennett. Boyd's told Nine he just wants to do what's best for the state.
12: I'm there to make a difference. You know, I don't want to just turn up and get a job and it's all about me. It's definitely not about me. It's about Queensland. It's about pride. It's about passion in the jersey. And whoever Queensland and QRL select, I'm sure they'll do a great job.
8: We'll check the latest Gold Coast weather next with Gaylee and Emily Jade's Wednesday Weather Kid, Elsie.
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16: Good morning, my name is Elsie Reese. I'm 10 years old and I'm in year 5 at St. Vincent's Primary School. And I'm today's Wednesday Weather Kid. Today's weather forecast is a partly cloudy day, some showers and a late possible storm with a top of 26 degrees. Right now at the Seaway, it's 18.1 degrees. 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
17: Oh, I love the order. Well done.
18: Top billing for me.
8: Yay.
18: Oh my goodness, Elsie.
19: Who wrote that down?
18: You're amazing. Do you do public speaking at school?
16: No.
18: Oh, you should.
19: Yeah, you're really good.
18: Yes.
19: Was that easy?
16: Yes.
18: Did you love doing that?
16: Yes.
18: What made you want to be the Wednesday Weather Kid? Have you been hearing it or is it the prize?
16: I like reading.
18: Do you? Good girl. Well,
19: well
18: top
19: yeah,
18: week
19: it's
18: as well.
19: Paid off. Yeah. You're a very good reader.
18: Yes. Yeah, so we have a certificate for you. But best of all, we have a $100 gift voucher thanks to Mr. Toys.
16: Thank you.
19: Welcome.
18: You've got your cousins in here as well. It's a family affair. The studio is literally full and you were not nervous at all. You're amazing.
8: She's coming for my job, guys. I'm done. I'm done.
19: Yeah, she was eyeing you off in there.
18: Where were you last week when Lucy was sick?
8: Yeah. Yes, we needed you to read the news for me.
20: Well done. Mr. Toys, just for fun sale, shop monthly specials online and in-store only at Mr. Toys where every day is Christmas Day.
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2: Everyone wants fuel.
1: Yeah, beat the Bowser. It's expensive right now, so you may want to give us a call.
2: It's been going off.
1: Yes.
2: Yesterday's was, she went early, but it could have gone all the way to over 1,000.
1: Absolutely. Mm. But everyone's still happy. That's what we love. We haven't had an unhappy person yet.
3: Yeah.
1: How good's that?
3: No losers in our show yet.
1: No.
2: So other than ourselves.
1: So don't be a loser, all right?
3: That's give us a call. 555-71-1029. Making sure yell out stop before the Bowser stops pumping to win fuel money. We're going to play Beat the Bowser next on 102.9 Hot Tomato.

0: Gailey and Emily Jade, 102.9 Hot Tomato. We are 22 minutes away from 8 o'clock this morning. EJ, in the next 15.
1: Well, sad news today. We lost Dolly Parton, and I thought I'd never see this day, to be honest. I thought she was going to live forever, and so we'll talk a little bit about the legacy she's leaving next.

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1: Brendan's got a big tank.
2: Oh, I'm sure Brendan he likes you saying that.
1: Is it true it's $250 to fill, Brendan from Narang?
3: Yeah, that's right, 120 litre. So.
1: Whoa, oh, what is man. It?
2: It's a big tank.
4: It's a big old car.
3: Oh, just a ute, yeah.
2: Yeah.
1: Righto, it's a big old car. We'll leave it at that.
2: Sounds like a massive one.
1: Yes, like those big American ones.
4: Possibly. Mm.
1: All right, forward, mate.
4: I would imagine. All right, Brendan, you just got to yell out stop before the buzzer stops pumping, mate. And if you don't yell out stop, you don't get anything, okay?
3: No worries. Thank you.
4: Nice
2: Good
4: and
2: luck,
4: for
2: mate.
4: Me. Best of luck. Here we go.
0: $339. $219. $132. $89. $43. $18. $3. $79. $178. $285.
1: Oh.
4: Brendan.
1: Brendan, are you there?
3: Yeah.
2: You would have got one tank out of it on that last figure, the 285.
1: Yeah.
2: But, yeah, it's got away from you there, Brendan. I think you were sitting there going, it's got to go up.
3: Yeah. Oh, well, you get that.
2: Because some of the other ones, in fairness, have gone exactly that way but kept on going.
1: Yeah.
4: Yeah.
2: So you can only, you never know, but that's what's happened.
4: Sorry, Brendan.
2: It's a bad Bowser today.
1: Yeah, you're our first loser. Sorry.
2: She didn't have to say that, but you know.
1: Well, he's first at something.
2: Oh, yeah. Give him let him go with some self-esteem left.
4: Good on you, Brendan.
2: Right. Good on you, Brendan.
4: At least he got through on all the calls.
1: Yeah.
4: At least that's something.
1: Woo.
4: Play again after 9 with Levin all day while you work. 1029 Hot Tomato and Sunshine Ford's $20,000 beat the Bowser.
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5: We've got delays southbound on the M1, Coomera through to Mullandina. Northbound is nice and clear and same for local roads. No dramas to report on at this stage. We will check it again in 15 minutes. If you do spot anything, call the traffic hotline 55519275. Gold Coast weather today, partly cloudy with showers and a possible storm. Top of 26 at the Seaway right now. It is 18 degrees.
6: 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And so can the ad breaks. 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
1: Well, Dolly Parton has died age 80, and I'm sitting here drinking out of my cup of ambition. I literally have a coffee cup that says cup of ambition.

0: I'm such a big fan. I've got the sparkly boots on and the sparkly jacket. Mm. I theme dressed for Dolly today. Yeah, big hair, rhinestone earrings. Honestly, this one hit me hard this morning when I heard the news. Oh my God, I'm crying already. I just love Dolly so much.
1: My goodness, it sounds like you're related.
0: I know. Well, I loved her music and I loved her humour. I loved her attitude. I really loved her, like, big giving heart. She just gave to so many different charities. And what I really loved is how much joy she always had. No matter what she said, she was always so joyful.
2: She's everyone's favourite.
0: She was. And Elizabeth Banks put it so beautifully this morning. She said, in show business, Dolly Parton was the only person to aspire to be. She was the most kind, the most resilient, the most inclusive, the most generous, the most gritty, the most talented, and a force of nature.
2: Was she the matriarch of entertainers, do you think?
0: Well, look, I don't know. There's Judy Garland. If I'm talking about women, you know, there's people before her. But she, you know, it was the story of coming from nothing, you know, 12 children, Tennessee. She became the most recognizable, you know, woman in the world. Her music writing was outstanding, from Jolene, 9 to 5, Islands in the Stream, and of course I Will Always Love You, and R.I.P. Whitney, who took that song to another level. But she wrote songs for so many other people. She sold 100 million records, probably more than that. And she starred in movies, she built Dollywood, she became a really incredible, astute businesswoman. Like, there was nothing not to love about her. But with all of that success, she turned it into giving. So she had this thing called the Imagination Library. It gave millions and millions of free books to children. She gave money to disaster relief, hospitals, education, medical research. This will come out in the coming days, her legacy that she's leaving of giving. She made a fortune, but then she spent the rest of her life giving it away. But the other part of her legacy that I really loved was that she just never apologized for caring about the way she looked. And you guys know I'm as vain as they get, right? The hair, no. The nails, the boobs, the rhinestones, the makeup, the heels, all the cosmetic work. She didn't pretend that she woke up like that, and she worked at it and she enjoyed it, and she never asked for anyone's permission. And I think for a generation of women, Dolly made it okay to say, I care about how I look because it makes me happy. You can be intelligent, you can be kind, you can be successful and generous, but you can still want big hair and red lips, you know? And she pursued youthfulness with a sense of humour, and I love that as well. And she was in on the joke and was the joke before anyone else could make it for her.
2: Great sense of humour.
0: Yeah, and so just underneath all of that was a woman who knew exactly who she was. So that's what I want to remember Dolly for. She didn't spend her life trying to fit in. She made the world fit in around her. So my thoughts are with her and her family and all the fans like me. And I just want to say, live like Dolly today. I woke up and I put on the clothes, watch her movie, wear her something sparkly, play her music, wear your hair bigger, give to someone who needs it, and also check in with your plastic surgeon. Make sure they're doing okay at this very difficult time. And I think there's only one song we can play now in honour of the cup I drink out of every day. 9 to 5.
2: All right.
0: Get your cup of ambition and live like Dolly.
2: It's our theme song. We want to start later.
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0: Gailey and Emily Jade, 102.9 Hot Tomato. And Gailey and Emily Jade's Double or Nothing is coming up after 8 this morning. It is Wrong Answer Wednesday. So you've heard all these questions before. Keep getting questions right. We will keep doubling your money. It is only for local Gold Coasters.
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1: 102.9 Hot Tomato Traffic.
11: We've got delays southbound on the M1 through Coomera to Arundel and also a little under speed in the Carrara stretch. Northbound is flowing very nicely. If you're driving into Brizzy, it's just a little slow. Logan home to Slacks Creek. Local roads around the Gold Coast all looking really good, no issues. A little slow westbound Hope Island Road, but nothing out of the ordinary. We'll check in again in about 15 minutes. If you do spot anything, call the traffic hotline on 55192275.
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11: It's 8 o'clock. Hi, I'm Lucy Knight. A dramatic stolen car chase that came to an end on the Gold Coast has left two people facing serious charges. Polair tracked a stolen ute that travelled south from Eagleby yesterday before the pair inside ditched the vehicle in an underground car park at Oxenford. They then got into a second car before they came to a stop soon after, where a man and a woman were arrested. They remain in police custody this morning with charges expected to be laid. A major clean-up operation is set to get underway at the Spit today following outrage over local bushland being used as a dumping ground. City crews have been dispatched to clear away the abandoned clothing and household rubbish following widespread complaints from residents. Council has slammed the behaviour, warning that illegal dumping costs ratepayers over $7 million annually. Pressure is on Queensland to sign up to a national agreement on new rules for AI and energy-hungry data centres. The rules set to be imposed would force data centres to be powered by renewable energy, but Premier David Crisafulli wants it to run off all types of energy. And fans and music stars are paying tribute to Dolly Parton following the country legend's death at the age of 80. Her nephew, Brian Seaver, announced her peaceful passing in an emotional video message this morning, sparking grief across the entertainment world.
14: Dolly called me and said she wants to rest in a beautiful bed of plush cotton because after a life wearing heavy rhinestones, she finally deserves to be comfortable and have some rest. May God bless Dolly Parton, and may God bless you all. She will always love you.
11: Stars including Elton John, Julia Roberts, Keith Urban and Mick Jagger have joined millions in remembering her iconic voice, massive heart and unforgettable legacy. To sport, Titans star Keanu Keeney says he's proud of how far he's come this season. The fullback continues to go from strength to strength after returning from a serious neck injury. Keeney says it's been a season of growth.
15: It's been a little bit up and down this year, but I'm confident in myself and confident what I can do. I'm just trying to get myself involved in the game in the right way. So we're still working together as a young sort of spine, a young sort of team. So hopefully finish the year off strong.
11: And our Gold Coast Suns have missed out on a spot in this year's All-Australian team. That's despite strong contention from both Bodie Euland and Ben King. It was a historic night for Melbourne Demon star Max Gawn, who earned a record 9th All-Australian blazer and was also named captain. We'll check the latest Gold Coast weather and surf conditions with Tara next. 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
20: There's a few waves around, but pretty average conditions on the Gold Coast this morning. We've got an east-northeasterly swell hitting about 2 feet on the coastline and northwesterly winds making for messier conditions and due to pick up to about 15 to 20 knots later on. Best bet for a wave will be the Tweedback beaches and the spit south to surfers if you get into it early and just heading up to that midday low tide with 20 degrees in the water. Have a great morning and Liz Cantle will check back this afternoon at 3 p.m.
11: To the weather, cloudy with some showers forecast today and some possible storm action heading for a top of 26 degrees. Partly cloudy, just the slight chance of rain tomorrow and 23. Mostly sunny and 23 for Friday's Gold Coast Show public holiday. Then we've got a few showers forecast across the weekend. At the Seaway right now, it's 18 degrees. 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
2: I'm going to tell you how you might have some money waiting for you, and it's a website.
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2: And I had a look at your name, Kaylee, and you have money waiting for you.
3: I do not.
2: 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You actually do.
3: What do you mean?
2: Wait until I tell you everybody can do this today.
3: And everybody, you got money waiting for you.
2: And you should. I looked up my name. I'll tell you what I've got coming to me too.
1: It's all coming up. Shake your money, shake your
4: money, shake your money, make up. 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
7: 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Don't know.
4: Nothing.
2: Bring

0: Okay. All right, I can't concentrate now because I got money waiting for me. I'll get enough to buy a Boost chocolate bar at the service station.
1: Maybe. All right, we've got Tammy from Runaway Bay. How are you, Tammy?
2: Oh, hi, good, thank you.
1: So you're an accountant, so you know what to do with money when I tell Gailey about his big win.
2: Oh, not right now, I don't.
1: Okay, righto.
3: Off the clock,
1: all right. Well, you want to actually go to the show, which is great. Let's get you some money to do that.
2: Awesome, thank you.
3: Let's do it, Tammy. You've got 5 seconds to answer each question. We must take your first answer. Keep getting questions right. We'll keep doubling your money. You can take it at any time. But if you get a question wrong, you get nothing and no help from anyone in the background. Got to answer all the questions on your own. Today is Wrong Answer Wednesday. These questions have all been asked before and got incorrect. So hopefully you've been listening.
2: Yes.
1: All right, here we go,
0: Tammy.
1: All right,
0: good luck, Tammy. Come on, you can do it.
1: For $50, what season are we currently in?
2: Winter.
4: $50.
0: Oh, my God.
1: Oh, hang on a minute. It's like 5 days until spring.
0: Yeah, no, but I thought it was going so long, I thought you weren't even going to answer any.
1: Yeah, true.
0: But well done. Yeah. But maybe it's just 5 seconds, Tammy, just letting you know again, all right?
1: Still in winter.
2: Yeah, oh, God.
0: Yeah.
1: Spring is in a few more days on the weekend.
0: Now, this next question, Monday, are you going to double it?
2: I'm going to double it.
0: Righto. Yeah. No, this is for $100. It's a true or false. Manila is the capital of Malaysia.
2: False.
4: $100.
1: Well done. Kuala Lumpur is the capital of Malaysia.
0: That's right.
1: All right. Do you want to go for $200?
2: Sure.
1: It's multiple choice. In Legally Blonde, what was Elle's dog's name? A, Poochie, B, Bruiser, or C, Sir Barks-a-Lot?
2: A B, Bruiser.
4: $200.
0: You knew that one, Tammy. Would you like to double it to $400?
2: Yes, please.
0: All right. You should get this one. Which actor played Jack Sparrow in Pirates of the Caribbean?
2: Johnny Depp.
4: $400.
0: Look at you go.
1: Yes. She had a slow start, but you're coming home strong. What do you want to do? Do you want the 400 or do you want to
0: double it?
2: No, I think I'll take it. It's my birthday today, so.
1: Oh, we've had two double or nothing birthdays
0: That's
1: today.
0: Right.
1: How unique is that?
0: Yeah, well, we had one and then we doubled it.
1: Yes. Well, happy birthday to you, Tammy. 400 buckaroos.
0: Yay.
2: Oh, thank you so much.
1: Go have fun at the show.
3: Congratulations.
1: Get those potato tornadoes into you. No calories on your birthday.
3: Well done, Tammy. All right, double or nothing. We'll be back 8 o'clock. Tomorrow morning.
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7: The M1 is under speed through the Helens Algaven stretch and a little slow around Carrara as well. We've got reports of a crash on Brisbane Road eastbound just before Pine Ridge Road. That's causing really heavy congestion at the moment eastbound and also a little slow westbound. If you do spot anything else, call Traffic Hotline 5519 2275. Gold Coast weather today, partly cloudy with some showers and a possible storm. Top of 26 at the Seaway right now. It's 18 degrees.
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0: That is all yours, Saran.
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5: 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Her name was Kitty.

0: 1029 Hot Tomato, Gailey and Emily Jade. And we have a family pass to go to the exclusive Queensland premiere of Coyote vs. Ackley at the Roxy Theatre at Warner Brothers Movie World. Your chance to headlong is up after 8:30 this morning.
1: We love giving away money, and I might be able to give some money to you right now. But it's not from me and it's not from Hot Tomato. It's from the Queensland Public Trustee. Have you heard of QPT, Gailey?
2: No.
1: I had never heard of it either until something popped up from ABC Brisbane. My friend Loretta Ryan was on there and they put it up on social media that there might be money waiting for you with this particular company, the Queensland Public Trustee. I say it twice because you need to go and search right now.
2: Queensland.
1: Yep.
2: Public.
1: So have a listen. These are the guys on Brizzy ABC talking about it. So
3: if you go to the Public Trustee website.
4: Go on, do it.
3: bt.qld.
4: It's taking me a while.
3: .gov.au. Then click Other Services and then Unclaimed Money and follow the links from there, Loretta.
1: So basically, if the government, like a hospital organisation, a school, utility, owes you money and they can't find you to make the payment, it becomes known as unclaimed money. So you may have moved house, changed names. A lot of women would change names maybe. So this money is then held by the state government in Queensland by this Queensland Public Trustee and they hold onto it until someone claims it. So you got that?
2: Yeah.
1: Okay. So my first thing is, how much money is in there and how much interest are they making on this money?
2: And should we get some of that interest?
1: And it's our money. So when I saw that, I went straight, I found the link and I put my name in.
2: Right.
1: And I have no money owed to me. So I was a bit disappointed. But then I put my husband's name in. Mm. He is owed, guys, $1,100 from Personalised Plates Queensland. He's owed $25.90 from Golden Casket Lottery. He's owed $62.71 from Queensland Urban Utilities. And he's owed $7.20 from Origin Energy Services.
2: Wow.
1: So there's a lot of money owed
2: there.
1: And I remember he bought me personalised plates. And then I said, I don't want personalised plates because I don't want people knowing that it's me because I'm such a bad driver.
2: Yeah.
1: So he obviously didn't claim the money back.
2: You don't want people damaging your car when you damage it enough yourself.
1: Well, I need to know who it is. Mm. So anyway, I sent that to him and I was like, you've got money. And he said, how funny. When you owe them, they chase you. But if they owe you, they don't chase you very hard.
2: Spot on.
1: Okay. So then I looked up one Paul Gale. Oh, are you ready?
2: There has to be another guy.
1: Gailey, you are owed money.
2: No way.
1: You are owed money. And I know it's you because it's from Golden Casket Lottery Corporation and you buy tickets all the time.
2: I do.
1: Are you ready for how much you're owed?
2: Mm.
1: This is from 2024.
2: Okay.
1: I'm so excited to tell you.
0: Do another drum roll.
1: I'm so excited to tell you, Gailey. You know how we've been looking for the coin?
2: Yeah, I know.
1: From Poppy G.
2: I've been waiting for this. Hang on, wait. Should I sit down?
1: I feel like you should.
2: I should sit down.
1: And there can't be two Paul Gales.
2: All right.
1: Okay.
0: Here you go.
2: Yeah.
1: Gailey.
2: Yes.
1: You are owed.
2: This is so exciting.
1: $9.35.
2: Oh, my God, $9.35.
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6: Made here, heard here, loved here. I'm a rich original. I'm a
5: rich original. Wake up with Gailey and Emily Jade.
2: I literally saw this guy walking out the front of Hot Tomato when I left yesterday and it was raining and he's holding up an umbrella. But on the bottom, he had his shoes covered in two plastic shopping bags.
1: Oh, I love him.
2: So he's walking along and they look like two good guy shopping bags. I thought to myself, the umbrella gone shopping and bought a man.
7: Yeah.
6: So cool. 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
8: We went to a place called Mike's Kitchen, which is just a Mary Mac just off the highway.
7: Mm-hmm.
8: 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And he goes, someone was already here before you and paid for your meal.
7: What?
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7: 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The man who won $1 million. 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Come and find my family.
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7: 1029 Hot Tomato Traffic.
8: The M1 is under speed southbound through Arundel and Gavin. Eases just after Smith Street, then there's a bit of congestion through Carrara as well. Northbound though, that's flowing really nicely, no dramas. Local roads, there was a crash earlier eastbound Brisbane Road around the Pine Ridge Road intersection. That's still causing quite heavy delays. If you do spot anything else, call the traffic hotline on 5519 2275.
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8: It's 8:31. Hi, I'm Lucy Knight. A man and woman remain in police custody this morning following a stolen car chase from Logan to the Gold Coast. The pair is accused of leading police in a stolen ute from Eagle Beach to an underground car park in Oxenford yesterday. Charges are expected to be laid this morning. Angus Taylor claims Aussie power bills will rise further under a government plan to force data centres to power their AI hubs with renewables. Speaking on the ABC this morning, the Federal Opposition Leader is backing Queensland and the Northern Territory, who say any energy source should do.
10: This idea that you pick one technology and that's the answer to everything, if it's not technology neutral, it will raise the cost of energy for all Australians.
8: The Greens Party is leading a push for Queensland to scrap its private contract with AirTrain a decade early. The express railway service connects Brisbane Airport to several areas, including the Gold Coast. A Greens MP will introduce the AirTrain buyback bill to State Parliament today, claiming the owners are charging sky-high prices and blocking public transport progress. And a major shift for Big Brother, with the TV show confirming it's moved out of Dreamworld on the Gold Coast and up the M1. Construction is beginning on a new house for this year's season at the Screen Queensland Studios in Brisbane. Tuk Miller says it was an easy decision to stay a Gold Coast Sun for life. The 30-year-old was already committed for next season, but has signed a new deal to remain in the red, gold and blue until the end of 2030. Miller says the Suns are like a second family.
11: Yeah, I guess they're probably my second family, to be honest with you. I'm borderline part of the furniture, and I love every single person that comes through the door. And I think that, this club's just given me everything that I've ever wanted, and I feel like I just want to repay the favour to them.
8: And Gold Coast tennis players Bernard Tomic and Emerson Jones have fallen short at the first hurdle of the US Open qualifiers. Tomic beaten in three sets to his South African opponent, while Jones lost to the Dutch women's world number 164. We'll take a look at Gold Coast weather next.
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8: To the weather, partly cloudy with showers and the chance of a storm today, top of 26. Tomorrow, looking partly cloudy, just the slight chance of rain and 23. Mostly sunny and 23 for Friday's Gold Coast Show public holiday. At the Seaway right now, it's 18 degrees, wind free fuel with 102.9, hot tomato and Sunshine Ford's $20,000 beat the Bowser. Yell out stop before the fuel runs out to win. 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
15: This is the station that keeps on giving. We're giving away money, but it's your own money. Back to you. EJ just talked to us about the Queensland Public Trustee, and you might have some money there owing, and you just look up your name. But if you're going to have trouble looking up your own name, we're going to do it for you.
8: Mm-hmm.
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8: How fun's that?
16: Let's do it.
8: And also just go on now if you like and call us and tell us if you've got money owing
15: That's
8: as well.
15: Right.
16: So what's that website again?
8: So it is called, it's the Queensland... Sorry, my language is not right.
15: What happened then?
8: My Queensland Public Trustee.
16: So QPT.
8: I was about to say pubic. I say that word. Oh, sorry.
15: The Queensland Pubic Trustee.
8: Oh, there you go. Queensland Public Trustee. Look that up.
16: Queensland Public Trustee, unclaimed money. That's what you're looking for.
8: And Google that.
16: And we'll find out how much money the Gold Coast has next on 102.9 Hot Tomato.

0: 1029 Hot Tomato. It is Gayley and Emily Jade back up after 9 o'clock and all day while you work. 1029 Hot Tomato and Sunshine Ford's $20,000 beat the Bowser. Unfortunately, we had a loser today in our show, but I want more winners across the day.
1: Well, via our station researcher, Emmy May, we've just found out there's a Queensland Public Trustee and it could have your money. You've just got to look it up and they may owe you money so you can work out how you can actually get that money back. So we thought we would represent today, but we've got someone, before we try and get your money for you, we've got someone on the line.
2: Yeah, Tony's called through and he actually kind of works with them. Good morning, Tony. Welcome to the show.
3: Morning, EJ. How are you?
2: Well, thank you. Now, the public trustee is a client of yours. First of all, tell us who the hell they are.
3: Yeah, they're a government group, and so they sit in head office in Brizzy, but they've got sort of centres around Queensland, and so they basically just collect all the money you forget about, and so they just hold it there until you're ready to, or actually organise enough to claim it back.
2: So can I ask the question that I just sort of questioned on air? Do they get the interest on it? Like, what's the story?
3: There's a couple of moving pieces on that, but yeah, absolutely you can get interest on that, depending on what the actual money is. And so, yeah, the money might have been there for a long time, in which case that could add up.

0: anything. But it's not surprising because my husband's one that does all the bills and stuff like that. So he's the one that was owed all the money. And now that I found it, I say finders keepers.
1: Half, half.
2: you're on a win.
0: Well, thank you for that, Tony. Very interesting to know that this exists. Thank you. And have fun helping everyone find their money.
1: Before you go, I just want to do this. Hey! What's your name?
2: Oh, nay.
0: Thank you, Tony.
3: Thanks, Tony.
1: Tony.
0: Don't say the rest.
1: No, I won't say the rest. What's your name, Ezekiel?
0: Well, we thought we'd open up the phones right now. Tell us your name and we'll put it into the website. We've got it open. It's so simple. You just put your name in and it comes up straight away, yes or no. We put Jake's in. How much are you owed?
3: Nothing.
0: We put Lucy's in. How much is she owed?
3: 1 cent.
4: Woo, I'll claim that.
3: Don't spend it all at once, mate.
0: Can you shout us copies today?
1: What are you going to get? Everything will be in the negative.
3: Give us a call, 5571-1829. We'll put your name into the system. We'll see if, well, you're owed some money.
5: The wait is over. 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
4: Still looking pretty backed up eastbound Brisbane Road due to an earlier crash near Pine Ridge Road. The M1 flowing very nicely both directions. Just a little slow around Carrara Merrimack, but really not too bad. If you do spot anything, though, call the traffic hotline on 5519-2275. Gold Coast weather today, partly cloudy with showers and a possible storm. Top of 26. At the Seaway right now, it's 18 degrees.
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0: 1029 Hot Tomato, Gailey and Emily Jade up the nine this morning. Liv is in with a 20-song music marathon. He's 20 songs commercial free.
1: Now, we're trying to get some money, your money, for you with the Queensland Public Trustee doing the claim. So we're typing your names in. We've got Peter from Pimpamar. Do you think you owed much money, Pete?
2: Well, no, because if I made money, I can get rid of the wife.
3: Stop it. I don't know if I want to look that up now.
1: Doesn't she get half, though? That's the problem.
3: All right. Okay, so we have got your last name. We won't read everyone's last names out on air just in case you're owed a whopper.
0: So the only Peter Milton I've got here is owed some money from Telstra.
3: Oh,
0: are you ready,
3: roll
0: Peter?
3: Here. You ready?
2: Oh, yeah.
0: 25 cents.
1: Oh, Peter, wow. You are raking it in, Peter.
3: Are you with Telstra?
2: Take off the tax. No, I'm not.
1: Take off.
3: He's not even with Telstra, so it's probably not you.
1: What about your wife taking half? Yeah, Peter.
3: Tell her to enjoy her 12 and a half cents.
1: Yeah.
3: All right. Let's go to Donna in Labrador. Donna, do you feel like you could be owed money from someone anywhere?
4: Well, it'd be nice. Yeah, hope so.
3: Okay. So for those that just joined us, this is the Queensland Public Trustee website we're on. We've already got your last name, so we're putting it in. Oh, my God. Donna.
4: What?
3: You are owed from Golden Casket $27.95.
4: Wow.
3: You're also owed from Energex $57. And is your middle name Lee?
4: No.
0: Well, that's not you.
3: Well, you're not owing the $19.88 from Origin Energy.
1: But you're one of those. You're one of those, though.
3: You've got about $80 there waiting for you. You're welcome.
4: Well, that's better than nothing, isn't it?
3: It's true. Yeah.
1: Congratulations.
0: Changing lives $80 at a time.
1: Care of Hot Tomato.
3: Let's go to Zoe. Zoe, you've already done it for us. You had a look already.
5: Yes, but I must say I put my husband's full name in and nothing came up, but then I just put his first initial in and $100 came up from a real estate agent.
3: Woo-hoo!
5: From 10 years ago.
3: Okay, so that the website actually does say that. It says to put in all different versions of your name that you may have, you know, used over your life.
1: I might go back to Gailey, Paulie.
3: P. Gale.
0: Captain Charger.
3: And what about you, Zoe? Did you have any?
1: Little Miss Blonegale.
5: No, but I think because I found it for my husband, I think I should claim it.
3: I agree. There's no opposition here. Don't even tell him about it.
1: What is his is yours.
3: Her name isn't Zoe, everyone. It's Jane. All right, one more person. Let's go to Anthony from Southport. Anthony, do you think you're owed any money?
6: I hope so. I don't know, bud.
1: Well, we've got your surname here, so we'll post that in type that in.
3: We're not saying everyone's last name just in case you're owed heaps.
1: Yeah.
3: Oh! Mate, you're owed a bit. Are you ready?
1: Yeah.
3: Okay. From insurance company, $10.40.
1: Wow.
3: From the same insurance company, another $12.88.
1: Gosh.
3: And from another insurance company, $95.69.
1: Anthony, you are buying us Parmesanas.
6: I will buy you Parmesan. That's not a problem.
1: Yes. Lock it in.
6: I was on the Palmy bus, so yes, I'll buy you Palmies.
3: Oh, it's
1: Anthony.
0: Anthony
1: the jet skier. I know you.
6: Yeah, that's it. Well, I'm on.
3: Do you feel like you've won today, even though it's your own money?
6: Yeah, that's bloody awesome. Thank you.
3: Look at us, beat the Bowser and giving away your own money back to you.
1: Yeah, it's just how you frame

0: Gailey and Emily Jade, 102.9 Hot Tomato. You just remember what your past
1: said. Yeah, you got a friend in me. Well, on the day that Dolly Parton died, maybe today, as we end our show, just remind you to go and do something nice for someone else, because she, at the heart of it all, was one of the biggest philanthropists in the world. So go and give something to someone who needs it.
2: Well, I'll give you one of the slices that I've got down in the kitchen.
0: I actually need pumpkin soup today.
1: Do you? So am I giving you soup?
0: Yeah.
1: And you're giving me the shit. Because the gluten the slice you're talking about.
2: And it's not even mine.
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1: It's a minute past nine. Hi, I'm Lucy Knight. Police have laid charges against a man and woman accused of leading police on a stolen car chase from Logan to the Gold Coast. The pair was arrested in Oxenford yesterday after being tracked by Polair in a stolen ute. A 33-year-old Palm Beach man will front Southport Court today, charged with several drug and break and enter offences, while a 41-year-old woman is facing dangerous operation of a vehicle charges to front court next month. Council cleaning crews are hitting the spit today for a massive clean-up. It comes after video footage emerged showing the local bushland covered in household trash, including clothing, old bedding and rubbish. Local leaders have slammed the behaviour, warning that anyone caught illegally dumping faces hefty fines of over $3,000. The stage is set for a showdown at today's National Cabinet meeting between the PM and the Queensland Premier. Pressure is mounting on the Queensland Government to sign a national agreement on new rules forcing AI data centres to run on renewables. David Crisafulli is pushing back against the proposal, arguing the facilities should be allowed to use all types of energy. And tributes are pouring in from around the world following the death of country music icon Dolly Parton at the age of 80. Elton John is the latest star to honour the beloved singer, describing her as a giant of an artist, unique and irreplaceable, with the kindest heart. To sport, the Gold Coast Suns have missed out on a spot in this year's All-Australian team despite strong contention from Bodie Euland and Ben King. Meanwhile, Melbourne Demon star Max Gawn claimed a record-breaking ninth All-Australian blazer and the team captaincy. Jai Arrow will make a comeback to the footy field with the NRL signing off on an exemption to allow him to chalk up the 100-game milestone. The 31-year-old, who's been diagnosed with MND, will run out with the Rabbitohs in their remaining two games. League star Brad Fittler telling Nine it'll be special to see him back in the Bunnies jersey.
12: So, you know, Joy's going to have to go through what you normally do, warm up, go and get a massage, kicking off and the adrenaline running through your body and just being around people is going to be something Joy's going to obviously hold really tight as he comes into a really unknown part of his life.
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1: To the weather, partly cloudy today with showers and a possible storm, heading for a top of 26 degrees. Partly cloudy tomorrow, just a slight chance of rain and 23. Mostly sunny and 23 for your Friday for the Gold Coast Show public holiday. Then we've got a few showers forecast across the weekend. At the Seaway right now, it's 18 degrees. 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

0: 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Good Charlotte, I Just Want to Live and Hot Tomato and Sunshine Ford's $20,000 Beat the Bowser back again today. 87-year-old Ken from Burley Waters was a winner.
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Give your puppy an extra treat. And a shower or two about today. Heading for 26. Ooh, warm. A shower or two tomorrow. Mostly sunny for public holiday Friday. And slight shower or two for the weekend. It is 19 now at the Seaway.

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Swift, Elizabeth Taylor, and your chance to win with Hot Tomato and Sunshine Fords at $20,000 Beat the Bowser coming up after 10, $11,000 worth of fuel. Wow, that is how much we've given away so far. Coming up soon.

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0: Michelle Branch and a new version with the New Radicals of her big song, The Game of Love. The 20 Song in a Row Music Marathon continues, Van Halen. Justin Bieber. And it is not too far away, your chance to win free fuel with Hot Tomato and Sunshine Ford's $20,000 Beat the Bowser.
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2: It's 10 o'clock. Hi, I'm Sinead Holmes. Charges have finally been laid against a man and woman following a dramatic stolen car chase from Logan to the Gold Coast. The duo was taken into custody yesterday afternoon after Polair tracked the Mercedes as it travelled through the Oxenford and Helens Vale areas. A 33-year-old Palm Beach man is due to front court today on a string of drug and break and enter offences, while the alleged driver, a 41-year-old Oxenford woman, will front court next month. A massive clean-up is set to get underway at the Spit today after furious residents exposed a massive influx of illegal dumping. Council crews have been deployed to the site following numerous complaints of abandoned household rubbish, old bedding and clothing. City leaders have slammed the mess, warning that illegal dumping costs ratepayers over $7 million a year, with culprits facing fines of over $3,000. The PM has paid tribute to the Queen of Country, Dolly Parton, following her death at the age of 80. The beloved music icon passed away peacefully, with her nephew and head of security sharing the heartbreaking news in an emotional video. Anthony Albanese describing Dolly as a rare power and talent who made the world a better place. To sport, and Storm Hunter has won her first qualifying clash at the US Open after defeating fellow Aussie Madison Inglis. Priscilla Hohn and Chris O'Connell also notched up wins, while Gold Coasters Emerson Jones and Bernard Tomic lost their opening qualifiers. Tristan Schoolkate is on court at the moment. He's won the first set 6-3 with things on serve in the second. And despite strong nominations from Gold Coast Sun stars Bodie Yuland and Ben King, the club missed out on selection for this year's All-Australian team. Meanwhile, Melbourne Demons captain Max Gawn made history by claiming a record-breaking ninth All-Australian blazer and the team captaincy. To the weather, partly cloudy today with showers and a possible storm, heading for a top of 26. Partly cloudy with just the slight chance of a shower tomorrow and 23. Mostly sunny and 23 for Friday's Gold Coast Show public holiday, then a shower or two forecast across the weekend. Right now at the Seaway, it is 18 degrees.
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